Lodestar 825. What's up? How you guys doing tonight? Chad Tyson checking in to Rock the Next here on a Friday night. Finally made it heading into the holiday weekend. Welcome. Busy show on tap tonight, man. A lot to get to. Including a ton of great music. Let's keep that rocking right now. Pearl Jam. There's Black. Lodestar.

0: Lodestone 825, Chad Tyson, Pearl Jam. They knew who their drummer's going to be. They just haven't told us yet because we need to know. And we don't need to know yet. So I'm sure we'll get that information at some point before September 27th because that is the first show they're doing this year at Ojada Fest, Dana Point, California. Any guesses on who it's going to be? As I mentioned when we were talking about the Ojada Fest announcement, that's hard to predict who a band is going to pick as their next drummer. So we'll see how it all shakes out, man. More tunes for your weekend on the way next tonight. Got some Cream coming up. Rush as well. Friday night rolling. Heading into the holiday weekend here on Lodestar. Thanks for hanging tonight.
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0: Lone Star 825, Chad Tucks. Thanks for hanging out here on a Friday night, heading into the holiday weekend. A lot of people traveling this weekend. If you're one of them, thanks for having us on the car tonight for the road trip. If you're on the air with this, like listening on the actual radio, once you drive out of the coverage area, don't forget we are on the iHeartRadio app all weekend. So, yeah, we can go with you to your destination and back wherever you go holiday weekend. 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Get Lodestar, that number one preset for the holiday weekend. We've got a lot of great stuff lined up, including a ton of awesome music. We're back to that next. Guns N' Roses tonight.
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27: 1, 2, 1, 2, 3, 4.

The racing world stunned by the death of Kyle Busch. Got word about that yesterday. He's gone at the age of 41. Of course, they're running the Coca-Cola 600 this weekend. Cup Series is in Charlotte. He was supposed to run that race. I'm sure they'll have a really nice tribute lined up before they drop the green flag on Sunday. Yeah, sad news. It's Lone Star.

0: Lodestar 925, Chad Tyson. Thanks for hanging out, rocking your weekend with us tonight. Holiday weekend. Weather in the unofficial start of summer. I mean, it's pretty good, aside from the showers and thunderstorms. We've got those in the forecast all weekend. So stay weather aware, because some of them could be severe at times. But for the most part, warm temps, highs in the 80s, lows in the upper 60s. So. Kind of summer-like, minus all the rain. Coming up, we got more tunes lined up. Police on the way. We'll get us some Alice Cooper later this hour, too. It's Lone Star on the weekend.
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I'm glad they made that an easy website to remember. 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Alice Cooper now as we're back to the Shut Up Rock tonight.

Flea from the Chili Peppers got a show in the Netherlands tonight. You know who else is over there? Sublime. Different venues. Just wonder if they'll get together after the shows tonight and hang out. And the shows are probably already done with the time difference. Chad Tyson hanging out. The Eagles on Lodestar.

0: It's Lone Star, Chad Tyson, end of an era on The Late Show last night. It's officially wrapped up for good after 33 years, man. I've been watching The Late Show since the Letterman days. Sir Paul McCartney was on hand last night to help shut it down, literally. Him and Colbert walked over to the theaters. Breaker box there at the Ed Sullivan Theater where they shut the power off. Paul McCartney shut the power off, and that was it. And I got to mention this, too, man. this is funny, man. The company that owns the music from the Peanuts TV specials, they're suing the government and several private companies claiming they use those tunes without permission, like copyright violations. So, final show with Colbert last night. Late Show band plays one of those songs, so CBS gets sued as well for canceling the show. Yeah, buddy. If you miss anything this week, a lot of great stuff. David Byrne was on, so was Springsteen. One from him next. Video clips on the Late Show YouTube channel and full show on Paramount.
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1: Stone Temple Pilots out with Godsmack on the Rise of Rock World tour this summer. And we actually have a stop on that here in the Metroplex next week. It's rolling in Wednesday night, May 27th. 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The concert calendar.

season this year. Supposed to be a mild season. We'll see. I hope they don't jinx it by saying that, man. Of course, that gets rolled on June 1st. It's Lodestar on the weekend. Machine Head from Bushrock and things on a Friday night.

0: Lodestar 825, Chad Tyson. Thanks for hanging out, rocking your weekend with us here on a Friday evening. Holiday weekend loading. Hopefully you're working on getting into a 3-day or even better yet, a 4-day weekend. And if you really want to maximize the vacation days, you either took this week or next week off. And that'd be next week if you're maximizing the days, because Monday's a holiday, which I completely forgot to take off because we have to request them here. So I'm working on Monday. I always take Memorial Day off, but not this year. It'll be fun wrapping up the holiday weekend with you guys. We got more tunes on the way next tonight. Living Color coming up. Some Free on tap, too. And you know what? I got some time for Metallica as well. So more from them coming up, too.
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Living Color was supposed to head out with the Psychedelic Furs on a tour this year, spring and summer run, but they got canceled because of a illness within the Psychedelic Furs. So lots of well wishes going out there, man. Chad Tyson hanging out tonight here on Lodestar Free.

0: Lone Star Cat Tyson, a record number of people climbed Mount Everest on Wednesday this week. Yeah, old record was 223 people in a day. That was set back in 2019 by the head of Nepal's Expedition Operators Association, or NEOA for short, which I just made up. Says that record was broken Wednesday this week when 274 people climbed to the top. That's a lot of people on Mount Everest. And here's the thing with Mount Everest. I don't really understand the draw of doing this because it's got to be nasty up there, man. I've seen some stuff about it. Just think about it. There's no bathrooms. There's no trash can. You got people climbing up the mountain. 274 a day. Yeah. Things just pile up, if you know what I'm saying. I don't know. Anyways, we got more tunes on the way next tonight. Foreigner coming up. We get us some Pearl Jam, too. Thanks for hanging out. Lodestar on the weekend.
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Jed Tyson. Shout out to Jason. Hit me up tonight over the Talk Back mic on iHeartRadio with Lodestar. They're road tripping from Fort Worth to, you guys going to Michigan? Yeah, safe travels once you get out of the coverage area here in the Metroplex. Pull us up on iHeart. Keep rocking out. Get your Three Doors Down right now. Safe travels. Lodestar on the weekend. Kryptonite.

0: Lodestar 925, Chad Tyson. Sticks in Chicago out on the Windy City store this year. And we've got a flyaway. We're hooking up for that. And it's got some cool extras, man. We handle all the travel stuff, tickets for the show, whatnot. We also get you a signed guitar and an onstage moment. The signed guitar is from Sticks. And you'll be up on stage with Chicago during the encore. So awesome prize pack, man. If you want to get yourself entered to win, do it before the end of the day this Sunday. 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

0: Look, start 825, Chad Tyson. So, late night snacking, harmful to your health.
1: Only if you're stressed, yeah. New research says snacking combined with stress late at night, not good. So if you're not stressed and got the munchies, there you go. But if you got the munchies and are stressed, is that even possible? Anyways, these new findings were presented at the recent Digestive Disease Week convention in Chicago, which looked like a blast. I almost said that with a straight face. It shows that snacking after 9 p.m., the study they released, can have a negative impact on digestive health if you're stressed out. So, there you go. Do with that information what you want, and go grab a snack. More tips for the holiday weekend next.
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next week, we got something we're going to be giving away here on Lodestar called the Summer Concert Pass. And it kind of sounds like what it is, but I'll give you the details on what shows. Just past 11 tonight here on Lodestar. Blue Oyster Cult now as we're back to the shut-up right for your holiday weekend.

That new Mandalorian and Grogu movie out in theaters this weekend, and they're expecting that to rake in the cash, like to the tune of $80 million, which kind of seems low for a big summer blockbuster like that. But, you know what? It is low because I didn't put the overseas money in. So, yeah, math is hard this late. $160 million projection. Slow start.

0: Lodestar 825, Chad Tyson. I mentioned the summer concert pass last hour. We're going to start giving those away next week afternoons with Jeff K here on Lodestar. The shows included for the Black Crowes, Lynyrd Skynyrd, and Guns N' Roses. It's a pretty good pass right there. 4:40 on Monday. I guess I'm not the only one working on Monday. Jeff K will have your first chance to win one of those during that hour commercial free. So set a reminder, 4:40 Monday. Keep an ear out. Might get your summer concert pass right here on Lodestar.
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A lot of people road tripping this weekend. If you're one of them, thanks for having us on the iHeartRadio app and rocking out wherever you're headed. And, of course, gas prices, not cheap at all, man. They're actually double as far as the national average compared to last Memorial Day. Slow and start.

is, let's see here, one, two, the fifth rudest day to have a wedding. You going to a wedding this weekend? I would consider the entire weekend rude to have a wedding, but yeah, people do, I guess. 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That would be Christmas. It's Lone Star Zeppelin.

0: Chad Tyson. This day in 1980, we got Pac-Man. I got released this day in 80. I played that a lot back in the day at my friend's house because my dad decided we needed an Intellivision instead of an Atari. Worst gaming system ever. That little controller, like the with the paddles on, the thumb paddles. I wake up in cold sweat sometimes having nightmares about it. I'm joking. I've since forgiven my dad for that, but we were the Intellivision house back in the day. Nobody wanted to come play Intellivision. It's Lone Star. More Shut Up or Rock for your holiday weekend next.
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1: So, what's the matter, Dave?
2: Oh, it's this rash, Monica. It's really starting to bug me. I mean, look at this.
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21: From the Top Radio 1190 Weather Center,
0: A mix of sun and clouds today with a high of 86. Partly cloudy tonight, a slight chance of a thunderstorm. Overnight, we'll see a low around 67. Mostly cloudy tomorrow, a high of 81.
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And you can still nominate a public school teacher making a difference. 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
2: From the Talk Radio 1190 Weather Center.
23: A mix of sun and clouds today with a high of 86. Partly cloudy tonight. A slight chance of a thunderstorm overnight. We'll see a low around 67. Mostly cloudy tomorrow. A high of 81.
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29: A mix of sun and clouds today with a high of 86. Partly cloudy tonight. A slight chance of a thunderstorm overnight. We'll see a low around 67. Mostly cloudy tomorrow. A high of 81.
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34: A mix of sun and clouds today with a high of 86. Partly cloudy tonight, a slight chance of a thunderstorm. Overnight, we'll see a low around 67. Mostly cloudy tomorrow, a high of 81.
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30: Today's forecast calls for considerable cloudiness, a chance of thunderstorms, and a high of 84, low tonight 68, high Sunday 87.
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0: If it's Saturday morning, must be time for the John Clay Wolf Show. Hey, it's Bobbo here. There's my friend J.D. Ryan.
1: Bobby, right, good morning. How are you?
2: Woo. Lovely, lovely.
0: And after 1 hour, still alive.
2: Still alive.
0: Five to go.
2: Did you guys hear about what happened this week with Kyle Busch?
0: How about that?
2: Dude, that's so weird. 41 years old, man. His racing team.
3: Dead in a hammer.
2: He is dead at 41. His racing team described, he said he had a severe illness. Nobody's really come out yet and said what it was.
0: Yeah.
2: He was in a race, mentioned having a sinus issue, and they had a doctor come to his tour bus. This is all on Wednesday. Showed up unresponsive. They took him to the hospital. Died. This is kind of weird, though. Listen to this. This is part of an audio of an interview, cut number one. And he listen to what he says right at the end, cut number one.
4: And a bow in front of the fans that are all on their feet down here at the Monster Mile. And Michael Waltrip said earlier in the race that a confident Kyle Busch is a dangerous Kyle Busch. Your 69th victory. Why do these moments never get old, Kyle?
5: Because you never know when the last one is, you know?
0: Yeah. Woo. 41 years old. He was the winningest NASCAR driver ever.
3: Hang on now.
0: Yeah, if you tab up all of his wins in the different categories and cup races and series.
6: Well, it's also, it counts all of them. Not, there's a
0: 232, I think, is the number.
6: That's O'Reilly, there's the Truck Series. He's a good racer, just period. Yeah,
0: he drove Winston Truck Series quite a bit.
6: Yeah.
0: More than the other NASCAR drivers did.
6: Old Rowdy. Gone.
3: Rowdy Piper?
6: Well,
3: Rowdy
6: Bush. He was known. He was a little bit feisty. He would get in some fights with the other drivers. He had a feud with Dale Earnhardt Jr. for a long time, too. And
0: yeah.
6: That's shocking.
0: Often, I mean, when he did win, he would, you know, the crowd would be booing and boo, boo, boo. Because I think he raced on the same team as Jeff Gordon for some time. And that's some superstar competition to be up against. And he'd just take a big bow. He's like the Joker. He's like the bad wrestler playing the heel.
6: Yeah, his brother was the opposite, Kurt. But now his son, who's 11, Kyle's son, he's going to be the next one. Next one of the Bushes, yeah.
3: He's 11, Turley.
6: No, I'm telling you, he's going to be the next one. Watch, 11. Mark it down.
3: He's 11.
6: Yes. Yeah.
3: He's not 17. He hasn't shown his prowess yet.
6: Oh, he's 11. He has. He's
3: 11.
6: I know. I'm telling you, look at all the how many kart races he's won.
3: Yeah. He's 11.
2: Having 11.
3: Yeah. So he died of some kind of heart attack?
2: They don't know. No one's saying.
3: Well, they got to know.
2: They said the only thing they'll say is severe illness. His team, his people have said he was not feeling well, had a sinus issue, wanted that doctor to come to the trailer or the bus, whatever, and then they took him to the hospital and he died.
6: Yeah, the 911 call, he's talking about how he felt like he was about to pass out. He was coughing up blood.
2: Ooh,
6: so it was something bad, yeah. Yep.
3: That's terrible. If I died...
2: Here we go. I knew this was coming.
6: Here we go.
2: What I was going to say at the end of that, when he goes, you never know when it's going to be the last one. We do know when it's going to be the last show.
3: Oh, 27th of June. 27th of June. 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
2: Yeah, jcwshow.com, and then there's a little banner that says watch and listen, locations, crew, contact. The very last one is... Join. If you want to know where we're going, join.
3: Easier than that, Rob. Just put on the bottom, email John, and it'll register your email address into our deal.
2: Okay.
3: Click join,
6: you'll find out when John dies.
3: When click join to keep up with my...
2: Right.
3: No, but like, if I died and went here this morning,
2: okay,
3: and y'all knew what happened.
2: Okay.
3: What would you say? Are you not supposed to say how I died?
2: Normally, you come right out and say it if you know it.
3: Well, I'd be dead, so I couldn't do it. You'd have to handle it.
2: Right. We'd handle it. Of course we would say it was something, you know, like motorcycle accident.
3: Auto-asphyxiation.
2: We probably would keep that to ourselves.
6: No.
2: We'd keep that to ourselves.
0: Auto-erotic asphyxiation?
3: Yeah.
2: Oh. Why would you bring that up to sound? I mean, who's the famous rock star?
3: Carradine did that. Maybe the guy from Soundgarden. Maybe.
0: Possibly.
3: Yeah.
2: But still, why would the people that love you ever tell the world that?
6: You wouldn't.
2: He died of a heart issue. That's all you say.
6: We'd dance around it.
3: And let me get one thing real straight. Yeah. I'm cutting up a little bit about something. Dude, I'm a little heartbroken over this Busch thing.
2: Are you?
3: Yeah. I mean, he's too young. He is too young. 41.
2: Of course, 41.
3: And... that great of a racer. But back to me being dead.
2: Right. But back to me.
3: So why would you not tell people how they passed
2: if it's embarrassing,
3: medical?
2: Why? What does the world need to know if it's embarrassing?
3: Well, I don't think it's embarrassing. Do you think it's embarrassing?
2: Auto asphyxiation?
3: No, that's embarrassing.
2: That's okay.
3: That's very embarrassing.
2: Thank you. Then we don't tell the world that.
3: But like with him.
2: With him.
3: He died of a heart attack. He died of a brain
2: injury. Well, maybe they don't know yet. Sometimes they got to get toxicology reports.
3: I think I would want y'all to make up a reason.
2: Okay, we'll make one up.
3: So that...
2: what would you prefer to
3: so
2: be?
3: People don't start talking about suicide or auto asphyxiation.
2: Right.
6: So we just come up with an elaborate story is what you want. Right?
3: Okay. Yeah.
7: Because
3: yeah.
7: I can do that, man. Yeah, I mean, I will do that for you if that's
3: Let's
7: what you
3: get
7: want.
3: It down right
2: here
3: now.
2: Go. Here we go. Here we go.
6: I think it's got to be some type of crazy motorcycle wreck.
2: Bob
6: right?
2: seems to be the only one that knows what happened to John last Wednesday. Yeah. Bob, can you tell us now? Because we've all been waiting and the doctors won't tell us anything. But we figured you did know. You found out. Can you tell us what
3: He
2: happened?
3: Found the body.
2: He found the body. You literally found the body. What happened?
3: He found the ladder kicked out from under
2: my
3: heels.
2: You're dead. Be quiet. So Bob, what happened?
7: Well, as you know, he suddenly wasn't here that morning.
2: I know, just didn't show
7: and
2: up.
7: We all were, and it was like clockwork.
2: Yep.
7: You know, within a 12-minute window. Every week after week, right?
2: Well, he's here.
7: And he wasn't. And I went out to look for him. I looked over in the. Near the donkey pen, and there he was.
2: Right by the donkeys?
7: Yeah, with his enduros on his dirt bike.
2: Oh, was it a motorcycle dude?
7: Out on top. He's laying on his back with a dirt bike. It almost was like a Greek statue.
2: Makes sense. I can see it.
7: He's an attractive man anyway.
2: Of course.
7: But if you lay him on his back, stop it. Dead.
2: Yeah.
7: With the wheels of the motorcycle sticking up, it's almost like that statue of David.
2: Yeah.
7: You know, the statue of Jesus in Brazil is just like, it almost makes a sound like,
2: oh. Did we get to the point?
7: Now, in the postmortem, I know I shouldn't have done it because it's a very sensitive time.
2: Okay.
7: But it seemed okay, and I think maybe there's still a little shock, so I asked Jeanette if she knew anything.
2: Yeah.
7: And she said, bon, ma chan. Vous êtes tous curieux de ces gens. You have too much egg for breakfast.
2: Too much eggs?
7: Too much egg for breakfast. He loved the Saturday morning.
2: Yes.
7: The Benedicto. Yes. The egg Benedicto. With the mustard.
2: Mustard.
7: And the side of Adderall.
2: Adderall?
7: And I think it was the eggs and the Adderall that got him. Oh, that's what she said. She said, I said, yeah, diet.
2: Diet.
7: The same as everything. And John was very, you know, particular about his diet, not to mention peculiar.
2: About his diet?
7: And so, yeah, eggs.
2: I'm sad.
7: And motocross.
2: Eggs and motocross. And the drugs.
7: Yeah.
2: Okay. Well, we're going to miss him forever.
6: We're going to have to work on the story.
7: May he bless. Yeah. May he bless.
3: Y'all killed me with eggs, motocross, and Adderall?
2: Adderall, yeah.
3: I didn't even take Adderall.
2: But you were very focused.
7: You should, dude.
6: On eating eggs.
2: On the eggs and the motocross.
3: Yeah, we do need to work on that obituary. It's not very good.
7: If anybody needs some Adderall.
3: I thought I was going to be like humped by a donkey to death or something. I thought it was going to be good.
2: Damn.
7: Well, I didn't want to go weird on you, man. Yeah.
3: Rest in peace, Kurt Busch. We are all kind of in shock, too.
2: Kyle, actually.
7: Kyle, yeah.
3: Okay.
7: It's funny, though, that Kurt and Kyle got all the reps in racing, though, because the oldest brother never did.
2: Hey,
7: Stymie Bush never did well, did he?
6: Here we go.
3: Speaking of donkeys, speech impediment Terrence, what's the deal with donkeys?
8: Yeah, right here.
3: Speech impediment Terrence, what's the deal with donkeys?
8: Well, I tell you what, first look of panic on the UFO, but chonkers, there's the thing. The sea lion.
3: Yeah.
8: You know, also, there's a new Jenny Randall. This girl, you know, I'm helping her out. You know,
3: are you in a middle school gymnasium?
8: Oh, no, I'm in, Spring Parish.
3: Hey, I got to put you on hold for a second. I got to go to break. Hold on.
6: What is
3: Dude, I don't know.
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1: Ken in Houston, real quick, what's your message?
2: Oh, hey, good morning, John. Well, I was going to put my tinfoil hat on for Bobo and let him know that it was the jab that got Kyle Busch.
1: Oh, COVID shot. You know what? That's probably not far from the truth, as unfortunate as it sounds. Sean in Denver, what you got?
3: Hey, John, I got a 26 LC500 bespoke convertible.
1: How many miles?
3: 1,100.
1: What color?
3: It's caviar with caramel interior and top.
1: Can you talk to me in English?
3: Sure.
1: What is caviar? Black?
3: Black and metallic and like a brown tan interior.
1: Okay. Black and brown. 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I'm devaluing your car. I'm devaluing your car so that I can buy it cheaper is what I'm attempting to do. And you're adding value with your caviar comments.
3: Oh, I'm just going on with their fancy hoity-toity color.
1: How many 1,100 miles? What sticker on that car? MSRP.
3: 120.
1: It's a 26 LC500 Lexus, which is a new body style in 26, isn't it? Yeah.
3: It's got no. It's the same body style, but it's got the updated computer. You know. Electronic screen, I guess.
1: I think it's worth, they're worth a lot. I think it's worth 110 grand. 105, 110 grand.
3: Okay. No way to get 115?
1: I mean, go to the Lexus store and buy a new one for 120.
3: Yeah, they're marking them all up 20, 30 grand.
1: Yeah. Unless you order one, then you get one on the ground direct. Because I had one the other day.
3: They stopped ordering.
1: Well, I've got one. I got one.
3: I think in August they're quitting making them.
1: I got one 2 weeks ago.
3: Nice.
1: And we sold it with 0 miles for 113, and it was it was peanut butter, peanut butter and banana.
4: The biggest technical term.
1: Yeah. Yeah, that's what it was. It was brown with yellow guts. Peanut butter. It was roasted peanut butter. God. With purple jelly interior.
4: No.
1: And it was signed by a gay rapper. Is yours signed by a gay rapper?
3: Unfortunately not, man.
1: Well, can you rap?
4: Or are you
1: gay? Sign it.
3: I can barely talk.
1: I think it's 110 grand rig. 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Toasted, roasted
4: peanut butter.
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0: got a dog recently. I went down to the pound. I got one of those free dogs. Yeah, that's how I say it. I don't say I rescued a dog. I hate when people say that. She's a rescue. Yeah, I rescued her. Really? Did you pull her out of a burning building? Or did you just go down to the pound and get a free dog? Isn't that what you did? Dude, you ever go down to the pound? They're just giving them away. They don't even do a background check. You want an egg? Get out of here. Who's next? You want a poodle? Come on, you got a perm. It'll be hilarious.
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2: Rescued a dog. Joe in Hot Springs, Arkansas, 93 Viper. Is it a convertible?
3: RT, yeah. Convertible.
2: Okay, 1,800 miles. What color?
3: Red with white stripes on it.
2: How do I know y'all didn't roll the miles back with that accent in Arkansas?
3: Man, the car came from California. This guy's got a couple cars. He's not no show off. It barely got drove, man. It lives in a heated and cooled garage.
2: Did he buy it new?
3: His friend did in California.
2: That friend might have cut the miles, too.
3: Bailed him out.
2: Yeah, I know. I mean, that truck driver could have pulled over at the rest stop and cut the miles on that son of a bitch, like while he was getting a beer. I'll get 50 grand for it.
3: Okay, well, that's not close, but I mean, I appreciate it. I just wanted to hear an offer.
2: Why are you calling? Why are we talking about some guy in the third person? I deal with the deal. I deal with the owners.
3: You know, he's my mentor, and he don't have Facebook and all that good stuff to see you on TV or Facebook doing live stuff. And
2: what's he paying you to get it sold for?
3: You know, man, I work on all his cars, man. He's my mentor, man. He got me back in the Bible and church and.

0: I appreciate it, though.
1: Okay, thank you.
2: What's a mentor?
3: What's a mentor?
2: Like that, someone, like what he's talking about.
3: Someone
2: there.
3: That you looked up to.
2: No. It sounds like he's just a guy that's working for him, right? Isn't that what he's saying?
1: But he might have gotten out of the crapper, and this guy brought him back up.
2: From jail or something like that? Okay. Yeah. Okay.
4: An employer could be a mentor. A mentor is like a life coach.
3: Sure. Somebody that shows
1: JD
3: you.
1: JD is my mentor.
3: Oh, my God. You're in trouble. You are so much in trouble.
1: Pre-K needs a mentor.
3: Why?
1: I don't know.
3: Oh, okay.
1: It's pre-K Electric Blue. Oh, he took my porno thing. Cool.
2: Yeah, he's got his new album dropped in there.
1: Oh, good. That was from the 80s. Pre-K, yeah. Pre-K Electric. So your new album is called Electric Blue. Mm-hmm. And with that, did you look it up online? Because that was porn thing in the 80s, like a real one. With some, I don't know if it was like, it was somewhere in Europe.
3: Yeah.
1: I think that's UK. Why. UK? Okay.
3: But they broadcast it over UHF TV channels, scrambled. And you had to buy the scrambler.
1: Sure, and it was a bitch to watch that scramble.
3: It was, because you could, every once in a while you can make something out.
1: Yeah, that's right.
3: But for the most part, it was scrambled.
2: That's funny you say it's a bitch, too, because his first song is Bitch Please off Electric Blue.
3: Is it?
2: That's amazing, yeah.
5: Holla back.
3: Let's hear it.
5: Look, you know, Electric Blue was all about
1: sex
5: and cars and dreams. That's what the new album's all about.
1: I think you need to do Bobo as Michael McDonald as a... Do a loop of... I can't. Can you do it, Bob? They do little samples like that. I'ma get money, bitch, please. Now you can't see me or the 5-5-G's. Every time you walk away. Hey, baby.
2: Michael's on your track, man. That's awesome.
3: That's nice.
1: Forgive.
2: I got that big guest.
1: Hey, baby.
4: It almost fits, man.
1: I can't forget. What's the next line?
4: Not in love anymore.
1: We started over, Turtle. Let's remix this whole Electric Blue thing right now.

0: forget. They will never be same again.
1: No, you can't see me.
2: Oh, and it goes right into it.
0: Every time you need
1: money, I'ma give money.
3: It works.
2: It works.
3: I mean, Vanilla Ice did it with Queen.
2: Yeah.
4: Damn, you know, Drake or Jay-Z or anybody. I want Michael McDonald on the track.
5: Yeah, boy.
3: It works. 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
5: Since we played it, where can they get the album, Pre-K?
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4: Oh, yeah.
3: All right.
4: Good looking out.
3: Good looking out. Bob, did you see, I bet that old Ford truck downstairs caught your eye, the blue one.
6: Yes.
3: It's pretty cute. If that ain't your grandpa rig, I don't know what it is.
6: It's straight, man. I you know, I'm kind of like you. I've probably seen about 150 of those in my real life.
3: Mm-hmm.
6: Like, yeah.
3: A friend of mine bought that for his daughter.
5: It's cool. Yeah. I saw it, yeah. Dude, wow.
3: You should have seen it.
5: How old is she? High school?
3: What, you want to date her?
5: No. I'm just like, why do kids get really, really cool stuff? I got a Plymouth Fury 3 in high school.
3: She's just graduated high school.
5: Look at my life. Graduated high school and gets a very cool truck, dude. That's awesome.
3: Yep.
2: Is mom okay with the vehicle?
3: Oh, yeah, they were at her last weekend.
2: Okay.
5: Why wouldn't mom be okay?
2: Because it doesn't have airbags and...
5: Oh.
2: I'm just going through experience here.
5: Yeah.
2: When a vehicle's brought in that's older, yeah. And all of a sudden mom's like, hey, so there's no airbags? And, oh, does it not have, you know, power locks and this and that? Oh, yeah.
5: Hey, mom, we all lived through the 60s without airbags.
3: So hang on. Okay. My friend's on Bring a Trailer all the time. He's a pretty good buddy of mine, known a long time. And whenever this place I go about once every 2 weeks and have beers, he's there. And he's wearing me out about the thing. And sure. I'm like, I'm not going to get you a car. I'm not going to get you a car because you're a pain in the ass.
5: Right.
3: Now, it's not that he's a pain in the ass. Everybody's a pain in the ass.
5: Sure.
3: I'm like, I don't do that. But I know you got him. I know you got him. I'm like, I just buy it there. This goes on for 6 months. Ah. And then that son of a bitch showed up, and I sent him a picture of it. And so there's been a lot of conversation about this. And

0: then he's going to come out here, and I'm like, oh, God, here we go. And can you send me pictures? Can you do this? Can you do that? And I'm like, I don't want to do this. But then I started listening to a story about the kid. I started like, I want her to have it. And I'm trying to make it perfect for her.
1: Yeah,
0: I got involved.
1: Right.
0: And here's Turley. Here's Turley. I guarantee he's listening right now. I hope she's not scaring everybody off about the damn airbags.
2: I know.
0: So all this time I've invested in building this little kid this truck, Turley's going to queer it.
2: In one word.
0: Right.
2: Airbag.
0: So Turley,
3: if it's queered,
0: you must have some there must be some repercussion.
3: I mean, you know, I'm just experience, okay?
0: Everything you're saying is right. But this is why I didn't want to get involved. And
2: right now
0: he's going to call me and say, hey, we were in the car listening to your show. We didn't think about the airbags. And your guy brought up that there's no airbags.
3: ABS
0: and
3: now, brakes.
0: Now
3: Michael!
0: Now we can't buy it.
4: Wow.
0: And I've got like 4 hours invested in this thing myself. And I'm going to plant this thing in your front yard.
4: That all steel body, though, is going to cruise right through generally any collision with another vehicle out there today.
0: There you go, bum.
4: There's your safety right there.
0: All steel body.
4: Got a lesson you learned from living life, no danger. Airbags are poison. I learned that living in the van. By the river.
0: We'll be right back. My name is John Clay Wolf. You can watch us on... Hey, remember, our last show is June 27th on Terrestrial Radio. 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And go to John Clay Wolf Show and click join the Wolf Pack so we can get your email address. So when we email out a blast to let everybody know what our next move is, because there is a next move, we can let you know where we're going to be, where you can find us. Be right back.

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0: Pre-K, are you there? My white black friend with bad cornrows.
1: He doesn't have cornrows. Ooh.
0: And a do-rag. So next week, watch his face, Turley.
2: Mm-hmm. Okay.
0: We were invited, Rollins and I, to come to Rick Ross's house.
1: Oh, no.
0: Next Saturday.
2: Stop.
0: I'm not kidding. He's having a car and bike show next Saturday.
2: I think he does it annually.
0: He wants us to bring the F6 Ferrari.
2: Ooh, y'all going to be balling.
0: I do a radio show on Saturdays. And so if we did do it, it starts at 9 a.m., goes to 6. If we did do it, it's in Fayetteville, Georgia. You'd have to go with us.
2: Ah, oh, man.
0: But I'm not going.
1: What? Why are you going?
2: Okay, I'll go for you, man.
0: Dude. I mean, I don't know. We might. It's just a lot of moving parts. We've got to drag that damn Ferrari all the way out there. Got to get everybody out there. We'll be the only white people there.
1: Of course.
2: No, come on.
1: No.
2: You might be the only white people that look like y'all, but there's going to be a few more.
0: How do we look?
2: Like y'all got a F6 Ferrari that, you know, all treaded out and stuff, man. You know, y'all got something unique going on. Y'all go see some white people with dreads out there.
0: You can tell me how you really feel. Don't butter it up. Just tell me what kind of white person I am. How do I look?
2: Okay, y'all a bunch of square bears, man. Is that what you
0: want to
2: say?
0: But I don't want to say anything. I want you to tell me. I want to know how I look to you through your mirrored shades.
2: You look like you enjoy hunting.
0: I really don't hunt much. No.
2: Maybe a little bit.
0: I mean, there's not a real hunter. I mean, a little bit. So I look like I enjoy it. But so white, that
1: square bears.
2: You look like you enjoy a good steak.
0: I had a good steak last night at the Roadhouse.
2: There we go.
0: It was really nice.
2: There we go.
0: And a cold beer.
1: I think there's going to be more of the business types at that Rick Ross event than you would think. I bet.
0: What does he do?
1: What does he do this?
0: Is that him singing or a producer?

0: player.
1: Yeah, he's a big time, you know, drug dealer supposedly. So you probably see a lot of donks.
2: Oh, that's a good idea. Get on the radio and say he's a drug dealer because, but you know,
3: when we go over there, I'm like, hey, dude, are you the drug dealer?
1: Retired.
2: How many rappers don't do anything else to other rappers?
3: How many people will be at the 5th annual Rick Ross Car and Bike Show?
1: You said how many? What will there be?
3: Yeah, like what percentage of white to black?
1: Ooh. Maybe
3: that's Juneteenth, isn't it?
1: Good, 10-15%.
2: No,
3: June 13th is not Juneteenth.
2: Yeah, it is.
3: Okay, well, it's June 13th. That's the day the show's on. You think 10%?
1: Yeah, maybe 10-15%.
3: Do I need to will you help me get dressed if we go?
1: Oh yeah, I got you. We're gonna get you some new Air Force Ones.
3: Okay.
1: Oh yeah. I think we should put you in a do-rag.
4: Oh, I want to see the fit you're going to put on mine.
2: Before anybody calls us stupid, it's June 19th as team. That's what I was thinking.
5: Your deal is June 13th.
1: Yeah, so, I don't want to say that.
4: What's the fit you're going to put him in? Let me see. What do you got? You got something in mind.
1: Look, let's just say I hope you like FUBU.
3: Do you think it would be funny? Do you think he would think it's... Do you think it would be fun? So we got that trailer we have is a two-car trailer. I could bring that Ferrari F6 and then the General Lee. Would that be, would they get a kick out of that? Or would that not be cool? Would they get the joke?
4: You know, it's still a Southern thing, so I think that I think
3: it'd fly just fine. I think I can call him first and ask him if it's okay, if he wants me to bring it. But do you know him?
1: Rick Ross?
3: Yeah.
1: Yeah, that's my boy.
3: Okay.
1: I'll call him.
3: You could pimp your new Electric Blue album while you're there.
1: Oh, yeah, yeah. I'm bringing CDs.
3: Hey, you mean bringing General Lee? He'd be like, huh. He'd either say yes or no.
1: Slangy
3: they might
1: CDs
3: revoke our invitation.
1: League.
4: I mean, he might think that's some balls right there to say you're bring that.
5: Right.
3: I wonder if we could bring the lifted limo.
4: That
3: I don't think we got might have room for both. That F6 is pretty long, though.
1: That'd be cool.
3: There it is.
4: The lifted limo would be a hit there.
2: How would you get the lifted limo?
3: Well, you said I look like I'm a redneck hunter, so I'm just trying to fit you're painting me.
5: You've hurt John's feelings, Pre-K.
2: The photo was a lifted limo next to a private jet. I think you're perfect.
5: That's quite a contrast.
3: That is kind of rappy.
2: Yeah, very rappy.
1: It's fabulous.
3: What do you call country rap? Is there a term?
1: Hick-hop.
3: Hick-hop. So we could put a sticker on the side that said hick-hop.
4: Yeah, I think this would make a good video.
3: 800-800-7234. 800-800-RADIO. Ken, are you the guy that called in last week on the payout on your totaled Rogue that had 450,000 miles?
6: Yes, and I got $7,300 for it.
3: You did better on your insurance claim than I did.
4: Damn.
3: What was your pay? That's great. What are you going to do with all that money?
6: I had a point. I done bought a new car, so I got to put down pay on it a little bit.
3: Everybody
6: I only owe $2,100 on my.
3: Everyone in the Northeast and in California, what he said is he's just bought a new. 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
2: means I have purchased a new vehicle.
3: Thank you, Ken.
6: Yeah.
3: And Ken's got a little jingle jangle in his pocket now.
2: Means Ken has some money now.
3: Congratulations, Ken. We were all rooting for you all week. Is he gone? Ken?
4: He's going to spend his money.
3: Yeah. 800-800-7234. 800-800-RADIO. Hey, the video is... we've got the F6 release video is coming out today.
2: Coming out today?
3: Yeah. Gas Monkeys is coming out at 11, and then ours is coming out at noon. And it's good. Theirs is real geeky on for motorheads.
2: Yep.
3: On details. Mm-hmm. And ours is more my style, storytelling,
2: fun
3: blah, blah,
2: storytelling.
3: Blah.
2: Yeah. And the one you had last week was so good. I was going to call you and tell you when I was watching. I turned it off.
3: Really?
2: And it's, well, because...
3: You're talking about the video of the John Clay Wolf show.
2: The John Clay Wolf show, last one, the one that came out last noon.
3: The little old man up in Ohio?
2: Right. Okay. That you didn't buy any cars from, but you told his story, and his story is so touching. Literally, you did. I think you crossed the line. You really told the story well. And it was,
3: that's what the radio people keep telling me. You keep crossing the line.
2: No. This is in a great way.
3: Okay.
2: Kim and I both watched it. We're like, wow, that's a gear I didn't think you had.
5: Yeah. It's quite engaging, John.
3: Well, thanks.
2: It was really
3: I was channeling my inner Oprah.
2: It wasn't.
3: Obviously, it's working because I got invited to Rick Ross's house.
4: There you go.
0: Wow.
3: And Pre-K's talking to me more than he ever has.
2: Ever. It wasn't Oprah. It was just two guys talking about life, and it was really good.
3: Well, I got in there, and I realized, hey, I'm not going to get in these cars bought. Nope. And then when he started, like, in the car ride from the airport to his place, he was pretty cold. And then he started warming up. I was like, okay.
2: He was trying to figure you out.
3: Yeah, and then I started figuring him out. I'm like, I've come this far.
2: Right.
3: Might as well make a good video and help this fella and tell this story. Because I think a lot of people could relate to it in different categories.
2: Absolutely. Here's a guy who's got everything, all the money in the world, mm-hmm. all the things he's got.
3: He's just a working dude.
2: He worked all his life. And now he's at that point where he's going, now what? What do I do with all this
5: glass stuff? Story. Peeled him like an onion, John.
2: Boy, you really did.
3: Oh, did I?
2: Yeah. Really, really good video.
3: Good.
5: In a good way.
3: Yeah, I hear you. I really did. You know, well, how much time have I got left to say that? You know, it just... It's like, this guy's going to wind up blowing his head off.
2: No.
3: And that's what I felt. Like, and my dad got lost like that. And that's what I picked up on it.
2: So many men do. They get lost. They work on something their whole lives.
3: Right.
2: And they think this is the goal. And they finally get to the goal and it's not there.
3: Right.
2: It's not what you thought it was going to be. And now you're just like lost. You're right. Lost is the word.
3: Right.
2: And so many men. I'd say almost 90%.
0: Yeah, the advice at the end, I mean, like, look, sell. This is what you need to do.
2: Yep. Mm-hmm.
0: But leave. And don't be around when this happens.
2: You
0: when
2: gave
0: this
2: him a solution.
0: Yeah.
2: Yeah.
0: I thought that was good. Like, okay, yeah, a that's great.
3: Yeah, I was like, you need to have an absolute auction here. You need to leave. Figure out your number. If it's $2 million or $3 million for everything, then cut that in half if you can live with that, mm-hmm. and have an absolute auction, and you need to leave when they do it because you can't sit here and watch it.
2: Can't watch it.
3: No.
2: I agree. It was great.
3: But there was a lot of stuff in there that didn't make the tape. A lot
2: of it.
3: You know, he's never been anywhere. Like, he's never traveled. He said one clip that made the video. He's like, I haven't turned on the TV in 4 years.
2: I heard that.
3: Yeah. There was a lot of stuff like that.
2: And he has this huge yard, and he cuts it himself. You think, here's a guy who's got all the money literally in the world. King mm-hmm. Solomon, he's got it.
3: Yep.
2: And he mows the yard himself.
0: Good-looking grass.
3: And it's perfect.
0: Yeah.
2: It's beautiful. Yeah. I mean, it looks like a football field.
3: Yeah.
2: And why does he do it himself?
3: But those projects, as we kept getting barn to barn to barn, deeper. It just kept getting deeper and deeper and crazier and crazier.
2: Yeah.
3: And I was like, oh, my Lord.
2: Yeah.
3: There ain't no finishing this. No. There's no way to finish this.
5: If you're not anywhere near, you really need to go to YouTube and search John Clay Wolf and just find the video and check it out.
3: Yeah.
5: Nice, really nice
3: good.
5: Piece of work.
3: Well, I'm glad you liked it. That's what I'm going to do. Somebody needs to replace Oprah.
5: Uh-huh.
0: No.
5: Maybe throw in a little Arsenio Hall.
3: And that's why I'm going to Rick Ross's next Saturday, so I can figure out the energy.
2: There you go.
3: You got to put yourself in the moment. Yeah. You got to. If you want to learn to speak Russian, you need to go live with a Russian family.
2: Live it.
3: So I'm going to go to Georgia next week and live with a Russian family so that I can be Oprah. We'll be right back.
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1: America's least qualified life coaches are back on the air. Cars, comedy, and catastrophe. Let's go. Good morning, everybody. Hi, Bob.
2: Good day.
1: JD is still getting coffee. Coffee filters are off. HR already quit. Last week, I mentioned my daughter's graduating from SMU, and Eric Dickerson was the keynote speaker, or the commencement. What do you call that?
3: Commencement speaker, yeah.
1: Yeah. And I said, I wonder if he's going to get up and tell the Trans Am story, which I was like, what the hell is Eric Dickerson going to talk about? You know, taking money from in college. You know, when I was here, they paid me more than anybody else. And but there was this Trans Am that he got from Texas A&M as payola.
2: Right.
1: And when he went and took SMU as his school, they called and said, we need our Trans Am back. And he said, who are you going to tell?
4: Right.
1: And I was just kidding that he would tell that story at the commencement speech.
2: I got a little roundup about this for folks who are unfamiliar, maybe different parts of the country. Eric Dickerson has never quite owned up to the fact that, he got a gold Trans Am. They called it the Trans A&M, right? During his senior year in high school when he committed to go to A&M. But he changed his mind. He went to SMU instead. So he was talking to Eli Manning on some old ESPN Plus feature that I saw some time ago. This is cut number three.
5: The story goes something like this. In 1979, Dickerson was the number one running back recruit in the country. Shortly after verbally committing to Texas A&M, he was spotted driving a shiny new gold Trans Am. After Eric changed his mind and enrolled at SMU instead, the Trans A&M was set upon by vengeful Aggie alumni, never to be seen again.
6: Let's set the record straight.
7: Okay.
6: What is the true story behind the gold Trans A&M?
7: Okay. I've never told anyone.
6: All right. This is on ESPN Plus, so no one watches
7: it. No one watches it. Okay, no one watches it. So, my grandmother bought it. Just like I said, my grandmother bought the Trans Am. That was it. I mean, the NCAA, they investigated me for months. They couldn't disprove it. She had the money for it.
1: So do you have the cut from the commencement?
2: So that's some time ago, and he still hadn't owned up at that time. This is this past Saturday. This slipped out while he was thanking a few friends from the area during the beginning of his commencement speech at SMU.
8: I also want to thank some other people. I want to thank Carl and Peggy Sewell for their undying support to SMU. I didn't get my first car from the Sewells. I got my car from A&M, the Trans A&M, if people know, if you know about it.
3: Now, wait. Listen at the end, that yell of, woo. I think that voice sounds familiar. Listen here.
8: I also want to thank some other people. I want to thank Carl and Peggy Sewell for their undying support to SMU. I didn't get my first car from the Sewells. I got my car from A&M, the Trans A&M, if people know, if you know about it.
3: That is you, John. Is that...
1: I was so excited that I was right.
4: Right.
2: First time I think that he's really owned up to it in a big public way.
1: Yeah. I didn't realize, I forgot what his career was like as a running back. It was, I looked it up because I got to arguing with my son about LaDainian Tomlinson versus Dickerson.
2: Yeah.
1: And my son was saying that LT was more decorated, celebrated than Dickerson. Dickerson has the most rushing yards for any back of all time.
2: Yeah.
1: Like in one game.
2: In a single season.
1: Yeah, in a single season, yeah. Like 2,200 yards or something.
2: Yeah, it's phenomenal. He was a true phenom in the game. Right? One of the great. I mean, he's in O.J. territory.
1: He talked about O.J.
3: Really?
1: Mm-hmm. Yeah. He was with him. He was with him the night he killed all those people.
4: No, he wasn't.
1: No. I think he did talk about O.J. I think he was talking about when he went to USC when he was getting recruited. He got up there and talked for 30 minutes, but it was just all football. And really what my takeaway from that was for them to put him there in front of, in the stadium, and he's the keynote speaker, and the message was football.
2: Yep.
1: I mean, it wasn't like touching football. The whole thing was football. Yeah. I was like, they're serious about being a football team again.
2: I think they're back.
1: Yeah.
3: Yeah, that's, and to have sponsors mentioned in there too.
1: Yeah.
3: Like,
4: to drop the Sewells in.
1: And their big name is up across the board. Yeah.
4: And I'm sure there was recruits around watching
1: it. Oh, yeah.
4: Oh, for sure.
2: It's got to be gratifying, though, for you personally to see that happen.
1: It is.
2: After the death sentence and all those years and all the talk and waiting and waiting and waiting.
1: We just sucked for so long.
2: Yeah.
1: I mean, it's just like getting beat down so bad. I remember when we got beat by Houston by like 100-0.
4: Andre Ware, that game.
1: I was the third year back from the death penalty, and we were just getting pummeled. And then it just wouldn't stop. You know, it went on for 30 years. They did have some moments where they came back for a minute. But 2 years ago, we went to playoffs. We beat Miami this year. Did Miami win the playoff this year? No, they
4: were lost in the final.
1: That's right, in the final. Yeah. SMU's real. The Hunts have a lot to do with this, and the Kansas City Chiefs, because they can recruit as like, hey, we're a farm league for the Chiefs.
2: Yeah.
1: And they are, and they're serious about it.
2: And they're doing it.
1: Yeah. Anyway, good stuff. When's football start? In 3 months?
4: Well, yeah, coming up. It's soon. It's a camp start in July, end of July, right? Yeah.
2: Yeah.
4: It's around the corner. Oh, Aaron Rodgers, he's coming back. So,
1: hey, let's make fun of somebody with their car too high. You want to do that?
2: Yeah.
1: Hey, Mike, in New Braunfels. You there? No, he heard me say that.
9: Hello.
1: Hey, 03 Hummer H2 with 20. H1 or H2?
9: H2.
1: Okay, so it's the one that you could have bought at Sewell. So 03 Hummer H2.
9: This one was
1: fine
9: in Houston.
1: Okay, and it's got 20,000 miles on it, and you want $62,500 for it.
9: Would like, yes.
1: Okay, I'll take it.
9: Perfect.
1: No,
9: it's already loaded.
1: I lied.
4: I was like, what?
1: I'm lying. There's no way, dude. That car didn't bring 60 grand. What are you thinking? Why are you doing that?
9: That's why we're on the phone.
1: Okay.
9: I respect your opinion.
1: Yeah.
9: And I wanted you to have it before the guys in New Braunfels got it.
1: What will they get for it?
9: I haven't taken it there yet. They just said they'll take it and bring it over.
1: Yeah, I want. But, well, that's like that's a good old car dealer lie. Come on down, see us. We'll treat you like family. Anytime they start talking about family, you need to lace your shoes up.
9: Exactly.
1: And cover your bunghole.
9: Exactly.
1: That's so true. yeah, it's probably a 25 grand rig.
9: Wow.
1: Yeah.
9: Okay.
1: They made a lot of them.
9: That.
1: All right. I respect you for respecting that, and we'll respect each other and go shop around and and I'll buy it for the right money. How long have you had it?
9: Since it was brand new.
1: Mm-hmm.
9: One owner, brand new tires. Yeah.
1: What color is it?
9: Perfect in every way. It's just got 20 feet yellow.
1: You don't sound like a yellow kind of guy on the phone to me. Were you dating a stripper back then or something?
9: It was Mama's.
1: All right, there you go.
9: No, it was Mama's.
1: Yeah. Is she still around?
9: Huh?
1: Is she still around? Huh.
9: She just doesn't drive it.
1: Was she pretty shiny? It was 25 years ago. How's Mama now?
9: 62.
1: Yeah, she was pretty shiny 30 years ago.
2: Yeah.
1: Yellow Hummer.
9: Yeah, there.
1: Did she ever leave you for a little bit?
9: No.
1: Come on now. You can tell me. I'm your friend.
9: No.
1: Because whenever they get a Jeep Wrangler or a Camaro or a convertible at that age, you know, if they're painting the house, it's fixed to be for sale. Did she get a boob job back then?
9: No.
1: And Mike?
9: Agreed with you, though.
1: Mike? She doesn't have a boob job? I don't think it's legal to drive a yellow Hummer and not have a boob job.
2: That's true.
1: I don't think they'll issue your registration or plates.
2: Well, I love to see my mama in that yellow Hummer too, driving around New Braunfels, flashing people with her boobs.
1: All right, Mike. Thanks for calling.
4: I think you're right, though. Yeah, something happened there because that's kind of in the same vein: the Wrangler, the Jeep, that kind of thing. Yeah,
1: yellow.
4: Yeah.
1: Yellow.
4: It's got the chromes on it. Yeah.
2: She got heavies, man.
1: What he wanted to say, she had the boob job before she got the Hummer.
2: There you go. Weeks before.
1: And like if a guy has a car with a LS swap, like a Corvette engine,
2: mm-hmm.
1: Mama's got a boob job. I mean, why wouldn't you put a boob job on your old lady if you put a boob job on your car? It just kind of goes hand in hand.
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1: I think the doctor's office, like the cosmetic surgeons and the wheel places, need to be in the same shopping center.
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1: Yeah.
4: Dropping mama off here, and we're going to go
1: finance
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1: 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Radio call in right now. Good morning, Pennsylvania. How the hell are you? Hey, Florida. You know, I was looking at our Florida. James pointed out our Florida stuff. How long have we been on in Florida?
2: Oh, man.
1: 5 years? Four years? 5 years?
4: It feels like five years. Yeah.
1: It feels like longer. But our audience in Florida, we need to do a lot. I don't have much time left. We need to do a lot of things, but we
2: maybe 6 years.
4: Do something in Florida? That'd be great.
2: Yeah.
4: Me and JD are all about
10: I'm on board.
4: That, yeah.
1: You like Florida?
11: Oh. I should probably go scout this out for you.
4: Yeah.
11: I'll help you. Florida?
4: JD, I'll help you. Siesta Keys is a great area to scout out, I think. So,
11: that's
4: yeah.
11: All right.
1: We are negotiating with two radio networks right now on a different deal, so we might not. The show's ending June 27th, as we know it. 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There may be a announcement that day. 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
2: 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I don't know if that helps at all.
1: I'm just trying to look this up the right way. How many miles are on it?
2: As of now, 36,188.
1: Okay, 18 grand.
2: 18?
1: Mm-hmm. If it's a
2: good car. Yeah, that's about the going rate for my trade-in, too. I'm trying to get rid of it. I have negative equity built into it, too, so I'm just trying to see what my options were. I owe about 25 on it, so it sounds like I might be stuck with it.
1: Do you have 7,000 in the bank to write a check to get out from under it?
2: I have 1,200 to my name. That's why I'm trying to get rid of it.
1: Damn. Are you employed?
2: Yeah. Some days you're the bug, and some days you're the windshield, man.
1: Right. Are you employed right now?
2: Could you repeat that? Sorry.
1: Are you employed right now?
2: Oh, yeah. Mm-hmm. I just got started a new job about a month ago. And before that, yeah, I've been looking for my next career opportunity in marketing and all that, but haven't gotten anywhere with it so far. But
1: what
2: I'm
1: do you do?
2: Optimistic. That's what makes it fun. I'm a Dollar General store manager.
1: What's that? What do they pay those managers?
2: Right now, I got 55 on the table from them, and then there's bonuses and stuff you can get.
1: Mm-hmm. You know, that doesn't all add up with driving a 17 Jaguar F-Type Premium with 35,000 miles. How'd that happen?
2: I have a master's degree, bachelor's degree, so I went to college to get into marketing. So I've interned for the Steelers. I've been a marketing manager for McDonald's corporate and even the number one pest control company in the world. So I was making good money. It was a reward to myself to never have to move to PA again, as I'm calling you from PA. I lost my job due to downsizing and tariffs, unfortunately. So I've been looking for my next opportunity since.
1: Wait, so was that the pest control company that, which job was the tariffs job downsizing?
2: That I lost. It was Rentokil Terminex, the Terminex pest control company.
1: But how did tariffs affect pest control?
2: I didn't get into the details. I didn't look into it. It was probably more of the shareholders demanding more, but part of the citations that I saw was the uncertainties of tariffs. They didn't get into specifics. So you know how corporate is.
1: Because bugs, I mean, ants and rats don't, you know, they don't know about the tariffs. So right now will McDonald's have you back? Did you quit McDonald's to go to Terminex?
2: No, McDonald's, they actually downsized their corporate office, too. I've had a little bit of a storm cloud over my head, unfortunately, but we're trucking onward.
1: Can you bartend?
2: I wouldn't be shy to. I've debated it. People told me I'm good at it, but I would be good at it.
1: Well, you've got the vibe, like you can talk to people. But I would, you're not going to make enough money at Dollar General to scratch your ass, so you need to do something on the side, and I would get into bartending immediately so you can get some money so you can breathe.
2: I'm told I have a voice for radio. Can I get on the air with you?
1: No. But I think you should look into bartending for a minute so you can make some real money while you're waiting on the next gig. Because you're going to sit there and bleed out worse. You're going to bleed out worse at Dollar General. The cost of living up there where you are. Which city are you in? Pitt?
2: I'm in the Pittsburgh area now.
1: Yeah, the cost of living up there is more than it is here, and that's not going to work. Anyway, that's good luck. Sorry for your job problems, but the 17 Jaguar
2: okay,
1: F-Type.
2: Man. It happens.
1: You made some weird choices. Buying a 17 Jaguar F-Type. I mean, that car could break down at any second. Like it might broke. It might have broken down. It might break down while we're talking. Are you in it right now? If you go out to start it, it probably won't start. They're very unreliable. Start. Very unreliable. Be careful, bro. Hey, bro. I hate that word. Why do I? I'm sorry for saying that. I'm sorry for saying that.
3: Bro.
1: Y'all beat the hell out of me during the break. 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

0: What's going on, bro? School was good?
1: Yeah.
0: Who's that in the blue backpack?
1: Right there?
0: Yeah. Who's that?
1: He's in my class.
0: Yeah? Does he ever get picked up? Is that his mom?
1: Yeah.
0: Does he ever get picked up by anybody else? Like any guys or anything? Do you never seen his dad before?

0: at school in the pickup line, and it reminded me of my father.
1: Oh, is it? Did he use you?
0: Yes.
1: Oh.
0: That was exactly, I don't think you have Bob Owen. That was exactly a line that my dad would use.
2: Single dads. I've been there myself. Yeah. My son's entire high school career.
0: Were you like, hey, who's that? What's his mom? Is she married? You know.
2: Yeah.
0: Did you use your son to pick up women?
2: I attempted to, of course.
0: Yeah.
2: Absolutely.
0: Has he ever accused you of it and understood what you were doing now that you're older?
2: I get some sideways glances sometimes. I have this involuntary thing. I make noises. Like we're walking, you know, we're in the mall, we're walking, and I'll say something like, you know, and he's like, Dad, Dad, and he covers his face. Dad,
3: stop it.
2: Yeah.
3: Stop it.
2: I'm like, I don't mean to make these sounds, but like, you know.
0: Gerald in Florida, 65 Cadillac DeVille with 160,000 miles on it, previously owned by MLB's Matt Hamilton. ACN op wants 30,000, has previous offer for 20,000. Gerald, when was the when was the previous offer?
4: A couple of months ago.
0: Do you still have his phone number?
4: Pardon me?
0: Do you still have the phone number of the $20,000 offer person?
4: Oh, it was a relative.
0: Yeah, so you know how to get a hold of them.
4: Yeah, should I take it?
0: Oh, dude, I mean, like, I want to dial it for you right now and call them and help you. Yeah, I mean, that car ain't no big deal. I mean, unless it's something. Has it been completely restored and is gorgeous?
4: Yeah, it's beautiful. I'm very proud of it.
0: Okay, well then hang on. I'll backtrack a bit. Go to givemethevin.com and load up the pictures. Let's take a look. I was imagining just a normal one. Now, is it a four-door or a two-door?
4: No. It's a four-door. No, she's beautiful. She's beautiful.
0: I'm back. Is this your brother-in-law or something? Your cousin-in-law?
4: I was just a cousin.
0: They got any money, or are they just talking?
4: I think it was just talking, because, I mean, anything, like I told him, it's on sale, it ain't for sale.
0: Right.
4: I'll sell anything I got, you know, you give me the right price, but it's on sale, it ain't for sale.
0: Mm.
4: And I was just curious. I got a little small trucking company, and I was just going along and came across your
0: show.
4: You on the radio, and I just you sounded cool. So
0: I'm half ass okay. Half ass though, only half ass okay.
4: I picked that up.
0: All right. Well, if that thing had two doors left, I'd look at it at 20. But as a four door,
4: yes.
0: Here's what's going to happen with the cousin. Call him up. Tell them you'll take 22. Let them work you back to the 20. Because if you just jump on the 20, then they're going to back up. They're going to get scared. So say, I need 22, 21, and try to move them a little bit, and then let them, man, I only give 20. Okay, boom, sold. And then how are you going to pay for it? They ain't got no money. So the next move is when they offer the 20 again, say, how much money do you have? Well, I got the 20. Okay. And then sell it. But they're going to say, well, I'm waiting on a settlement, or somebody, you know, I got this bonus, or this guy that owes me some money. But how much money do you have now? I got $5,000. So take the $5,000, set up a little contract, start making them payments, and then at the next barbecue, hook that bitch when he's behind. You know what a hook is?
4: Wait a minute, let me just ask. What?
0: A hook is on the back of a tow truck. Just hook it. Because get the $5,000. He's going to get behind in, after six payments, he's going to come up with a case of the shorts. He's going to realize that he didn't really need this car. And then you'll be ahead $5,000, and you'll have your car back.
4: Well, that's where I'm at. Real quick, I know you guys are busy. Man, what I want to know is, it was an impulse buy. I was going down the road. Like I said, I got a little small trucking company out in Texas. Mm-hmm. I was going down the road and passed this dealership that sells restored cars like that. I saw it. I was like, dang, it reminded me of a car my aunt used to drive.
0: Mm-hmm.
4: I called it Daisy May.
0: Mm-hmm.
4: And I went back and bought it. 5 years

0: going, and now I'm feeling like, man, where did I get this? Well, I rarely drive it. Sits in the garage most of the time. And I'm thinking, well, you know, but it looks good, and she's tipped. I mean, she's nice. But I'm thinking, yeah, whatever.
1: What'd you pay for it?
0: And I paid cash for it.
1: What'd you pay, 10?
0: Is that important?
2: What? Yes,
0: I paid 20. I paid 22.
1: Mm. All right.
0: Cash.
1: You obviously don't have a lot of confidence in your cousin's ability to fund, because if you've got a little something if you got a trucking company, so $2,000 ain't going to change nothing. If you'd be happy to get off that bitch for a $2,000 loss, from what I'm hearing, and if cousin's offering you 20, I don't even know if cousin's real. Are you just bluffing me?
0: Man,
1: tell me, is cousin real, or are you just setting me up, like, because you want that 20?
0: No, he's real.
1: Get him on the phone.
0: Well, I don't think he was serious, man. Every time I drive, I call somebody want to buy. So, but I mean,
1: all right,
0: money talks, BS walk.
1: You keep rolling on, and call me in 5 years when you call me in 5 years, you'll be like, man, this thing hasn't been started in 5 years. I tried to start it, it won't start.
0: No.
1: Hey, Gerald, I got a boogie. It's been fun talking to you.
0: All right,
1: 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Bye.

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0: Baba with the picks today. His soundtrack to life is making me feel good.
1: Oh, boy.
0: You did good.
1: Boy.
0: You put thought into it. I like it. 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Crab, you were, they were talking about if I died, what they would tell people happened, and what is your theory?
2: Well, better than ass up in a donkey field with eggs and Adderall.
0: donkey.
2: Riding your motorcycle into a barbed wire fence at a high speed and chop your head off.
3: Oh, that's not funny.
0: Thank you, Crab. I'm glad that you're feeling perky this morning. That's a hell of a way to die.
3: I mean,
2: well, yeah. I thought it'd be funnier than eggs and Adderall.
3: The only way he can make it funny is if we took his head and we placed it here,
4: yes,
3: on the, you know, the our off studio here, yeah, and had the jib jab where it makes it look like he's talking, yes, so he's never dead. So yeah, he's always here.
4: He's
3: then.
4: Not
3: yeah.
4: gone. No.
0: It, one, it would start stinking, and two, the blood would make it. We'd have to put trash bags down on the carpet because I like the carpet here. I don't want to mess up, and we take our shoes off before we come up here. So don't mess up the carpet.
3: We could cry. We'll freeze your head. You know.
2: Yeah.
0: All right.
2: John, can I have the fire check-in?
0: No. No.
3: But people are asking for things. You're not dead.
0: I told the guys last week the fire chicken's this car we've been working on for almost 3 years. For almost 3 years or 2.5 years. And it's finished, but it's not, like, perfect. I'm like, guys, we've got this is a $130,000 car.
4: Going all the way.
0: It needs to be perfect. And I'm tired. I said, here's what, I'm leaving for a week. I'm going to California. And when I come back Friday, this thing's not done, then you guys are off for the next week without pay.
4: Ooh, there you go.
0: And I said, do you want to take a week off? No. Do you want, no? I mean, I don't want to be mean. I don't want to be rude. But I mean, I want them to understand. I want this.
4: We have a deadline. Yes.
0: Because we've missed every deadline there is to be missed.
4: Only for two.
0: So I came in yesterday. It's not finished, but it's really close.
4: What's left?
0: Stereo speakers in the back tray, some wiring. He's making the windows perfect.
4: Okay,
0: they just like tiny things that you wouldn't even notice.
4: Probably,
0: but it's got to be perfect, and it's getting there. It's a week away from perfect.
4: When are we taking it out? When are you going to debut?
0: We can take it out right now. That bitch is fast. Okay. I mean, it runs, it drives, it's great. But,
3: I think the live broadcast on the 6th, the Roadhouse, that'd be perfect time to have it out there.
0: We're having a real quick Cars Coffee Quesadillas is next Sunday, May 31st at in Walnut Springs. Meet us at the GMTV Garage, the Roadhouse at 9 a.m. It might be the last one for the summer. I'll tell you why.
3: Too hot?
0: It's hot.
3: Yeah.
0: It's hot.
4: Wow.
0: It's just hot.
4: Makes sense.
0: Yeah. So we're definitely going to do it in 2 weeks. And then we have this auction at the Roadhouse. You can go to gmtvauctions.com if you're a Mopar head. We're selling off all those rebuilder cars. I think there's 70 of them at GMTV Auctions. We're going to have the live auction at the Roadhouse. That's June 6th.
3: Open to the public, right?
0: And I'm going
3: to
0: do the show
3: before
0: at the Roadhouse,
3: yep.
0: I think.
3: Yeah.
0: But we'll definitely be there. And we're going to use that big screen as the auction board. And the Alabama cars should be there. There's one little thing we're missing, but they're going out there to picture them this week. I've got all the titles. There's one little signature. When you're dealing with a death, there's still some formatics that might keep those cars from being in that auction, but I don't think so. I've got enough confidence in it. We're going there. I'm sending people out to Alabama to picture them this week.
4: Picture them.
0: Yep.
3: So if you've never seen a public auction be your best opportunity to do it, right?
0: Yeah.
3: I mean, I've never been to a public auction. Obviously, it's a little bit. I imagine it's a little bit different than a dealer auction.
0: I need to put some of our other cars in there too, just to bait it up, just to make it a little bit nicer. So we need to pick a couple of them, because the guys that are buying rebuilder Mopars, that's a small group.
4: Sure.
0: Okay,
3: makes sense.
0: 800-8 Florida News.
4: Florida News.
0: Yep.
5: 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Ryan.
4: As a teenager, you ever get mad at your mom, want to get back at her for something? Listen to the voice of this teenager. Florida teenager called the cops on his own mom. She was speeding over 100 miles an hour, and to add to it, she was drinking.
6: Oh.
4: And he gets on the phone with the cops. Listen to his voice and see if you don't think there's a little bit of gotcha. Cut number 7.
1: My mom, he almost hit a car. He was going over 100 on the highway.
6: What's the address?
1: We're on West Central Boulevard. And I need help.
4: And I need help. He's getting back at
7: Are you
4: mama.
7: Kidding? How dare you? He sounds terrified.
4: He does not sound that, no, terrified.
7: No, no. In a teenager of today, that's what terrified sounds like.
4: That
7: My
4: sound...
7: mom, she's drunk. We're driving 100 miles an hour.
4: He's laughing.
3: Listen to it again. What's the address? Listen and laugh at the end here.
7: 413 Western Lincoln.
1: Hit a car. He was going over 100 on the highway.
6: What's the address?
1: We're on West Central Boulevard. And I need help.
3: She was really drunk.
7: That's her mugshot right
4: there. Oh, so if you go to jcwshow.com and click on our YouTube link. Yeah, there's mom, Katina Graham.
3: Yeah, wow. He was upset at the end. It wasn't laughter, GD.
4: You don't think so?
3: No.
4: Dude, sounds to
3: if
4: me like
3: was
4: he's laughing.
3: Arrested, she had to be really drunk.
4: No,
3: man.
4: She was drunk. She was speeding, but he was also kind of getting back.
7: I know, and you're like, screw that kid.
4: I agree.
7: Yes, right. You did.
4: Here's
7: yes,
4: a weird,
7: you did.
4: Here's a weird, I agree with you. Here's a weird one. Marion County deputies have arrested a suspect in connection with a homicide investigation. Very serious. Mm-hmm. Not funny at all.
3: Very serious.
4: Quit laughing. Nope. Very serious. Could be the most serious ever. 25-year-old Andrew Bahaman is his name. He's the son of the guy that got killed. They think the son killed his 43-year-old dad, who has not been seen since May the 7th. Dad just vanished. And, of course, all the neighbors say, you know, the son, he's a really nice guy. Kind of great.
8: He was really nice. I mean, I liked him. I mean, he picked me and my boyfriend up. We went and did things together. He was a nice person. I know he's on TikTok. He's very into God. He made videos about God and sobriety.
9: According to the arrest report, Bahaman is schizophrenic and told his grandma that the Lord spoke to him and he needed to kill Satan, referring to the victim. The report says he also sent a picture to a relative in Germany of the victim's dead body.
8: I guess there was altercations. It's about money.
9: Deputies are now searching for a silver 2007 an Infiniti M35, which they believe may have important evidence. Bahaman told detectives the victim's car disappeared from the driveway on May 11th.
4: Wow. Yeah, you probably think he's a nice guy too, Bob.
7: You know, some of them are like that Ted Bundy, man.
4: Yeah.
7: I've seen more than one documentary about Ted Bundy. He just had that personality.
3: Yeah, so, John,
7: have you ever known anybody that like seemed a little off to you and then something crazy happened?
4: Yeah, I sure have. I worked with him for 20 years.
7: My group of friends, we hung around with this girl. A couple of the women went in the Navy together.
4: Okay.
7: And one of them came back and got a boyfriend, much younger boyfriend than her.
4: Okay.
7: Who rode, it was actually a girl's, but he rode the Harley 887, I think. Right?
4: All right.
7: And they got married and moved away to Nebraska.
4: They moved to Nebraska.
7: Right.
4: Took the Harley, I'm assuming.
7: So, she, 6 months later, she died.
4: Okay.
7: Up there.
4: All right.
7: Kind of strange circumstances.
4: Oh.
7: 3 months after that, a woman was murdered in Wichita Falls.
4: Oh.
7: Close to where I live.
4: Okay.
7: And nobody knew. Like, she was a single woman, divorced woman with kids, lived in her house, worked at a big grocery store there.
4: You're going to tie all this in, right?
7: They found her dead.
0: Jesus.
7: They found her dead, strangled with a telephone cord in her home. Guess who did it?
4: Who did it?
7: That dude.
4: How do you know?
7: Christopher Kyle Russell.
4: Okay.
7: This is all true. It's all news.
4: I believe you.
7: Christopher and Kyle, spelled with K's, by the way.
3: He was in the Navy?
4: He was.
3: That's all I knew about the story.
0: You were going to say something a minute ago. Do you remember?
3: Oh, yeah. I was going to say, if somebody calls in with an Infiniti, 07 Infiniti, what was it, Q, then we'll know that's that guy we're looking for.
0: Okay.
3: Yeah. That's all. That's it.
7: Is that right?
3: Yeah.
7: Okay.
3: Maybe.
0: Did she do something to him to make him mad?
7: No, he was always weird.
0: I just had a text from a friend that I haven't talked to in a while.
4: Okay.
0: And it said, I'm supposed to be at work, but instead I'm listening to you face down in a donkey cage with eggs and Adderall.
7: Wow.
3: So now everybody wants your death to be this way now?
4: I'm just making sure you didn't really die.
0: Well, now we got to put a telephone cord around my neck to make it line up with the rest of the show.
4: Story,
7: Shout out to Crab for keeping the legend alive.
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4: I bet. What is it, a gallon? 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
0: $6.50 or $7.
4: Oh, jeez.
7: Yeah.
0: Unbelievable.
7: Time to buy those diesels, John.
0: That was gas.
7: Take the advice of my stockbroker. Time to buy those diesels while they're down.
0: Not yet. They're not down as far as they're going to be.
4: Right.
7: Buy.
0: They'll come down harder.
7: I'm going to buy two.
3: That's a lot of joy and pain right there at the gas pump.
4: It is joy and pain.
3: R.I.P. Rob Bass.
0: Oh, yeah, he died.
3: Yeah.
0: What did he die of? Cancer.
3: Cancer, yeah.
0: Yeah. All right, Rob Bass. This one's for you.

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2: Coming up this hour, divorce settlements paid and horsepower, and somewhere in America, a man just told his wife, honey, it's not another project, it is an investment.
3: Yeah.
2: I just saw, Rollins just sent me a Facebook post. There, you probably don't remember, but he and I went through a little buy about 2 years ago, and there was an old Cadillac Phaeton,
3: okay,
2: and we offered like $80,000 for it. And they didn't want to sell it because they wanted to sell it to this other guy that promised he would restore it.
3: Okay.
2: Now, mind you, these cars are 700 grand restored, but it cost 800 grand to restore them.
3: To restore it.
2: And, Jesus. But he sold them on, the reason they got it and we didn't is because he promised he was going to bring daddy's car back to life and restore it. And they know him really well. Sure. He gave $80,000 for it.
3: Okay.
2: And it's posted on Facebook as a project for full 300 grand.
3: No.
2: 300 grand.
3: Oh my God.
2: Right.
4: What?
2: Yep. People lie.
3: No.
2: Richard was actually going to restore it. He was going to turn it
3: sure.
2: into a hot rod.
3: And Richard could do it. Yeah. And it would have been done correctly.
2: Speaking of, the F6 video is coming out. That's the Ferrari six-wheel Ferrari we've been messing with the Frenchmen and all that for years. And it is final. We're doing the unveiling today. And the video comes out at noon. We've got, it's pretty cool.
4: That's been how many years on that one?
2: 2.5.
4: Wow.
2: I mean, since inception, conversation. Yeah. Yeah, these projects, man.
4: Because I was like, the fire chicken's 3.5.
2: Right. These projects are a beating.
3: Must love them. You do them all the time, and you finish. You go, I'm never going to do nothing else.
2: I like the shorter ones, like that GTO. Did y'all see it out there, the Judge?
3: Yeah.
2: So we just did that one out here, and it turned real nice. But we did it in a month. Yeah, if you're starting from scratch, it's a 2-3 year deal.
3: Yep.
4: And then now you want to do a Baja.
2: Now that is something to keep. So I'm.
4: But it's going to take a long time too, right?
2: It won't take that long because we don't have to do. I got to get started on that car if I'm going to make the Mint 400 though.
3: Right.
2: For sure.
4: He's grabbing his gun here. Why?
2: Oh, okay. Oh, wait, there's somebody downstairs. It's gonna be my brother. Just shoot through the door. Don't even ask who it is. It'll be my brother.
3: Yeah,
2: he's skinny now, so you'll miss him.
3: He's in town. He has lost the pounds.
2: Yeah, like 100.
4: Man, he scared the hell out of me last night. I'm sleeping in the guest house.
2: Yeah.
4: And I'm hearing somebody try to break in the room. I'm like,
2: why didn't you yell and say I'm here?
4: I did. I go, somebody's in here.
2: Okay.
4: And he kept banging at the door, and then he was running over to the window.
2: Really?
4: And he's like, I don't know if somebody's out. Dude, if somebody's in here. JD didn't fire off the gun. That's good. I could have used that last night.
3: That's an Oklahoma thing.
4: Just the
3: when they knock and they knock and then you yell and they know you're in there and then they go to the windows and like look at it's like, you know, you remember Blair Witch Project and the shake in the tent?
4: Yeah.
3: That's an Oklahoma thing.
4: Boy, it was. It scared the hell out of
2: me. You don't even know who it was?
3: Nobody was there.
2: That's weird.
3: I know.
4: Yeah.
3: Whoever was left.
2: Huh. All right.
4: Because they heard you're grabbing your gun.
3: Yeah, you go, JD's got the gun, so they run.
4: Yeah.
3: JD's got a gun. I didn't get to shoot anybody. JD's thanks. Got a gun. Thanks, Michael.
4: Well, you were like, I've never seen you grab something like so fast.
3: Somebody's in our doors. Studio doors undone.
2: Right.
3: JD's got a gun.
2: Kyle Busch, there was a recording of him. This is very sad.
3: Yeah.
2: He was in a bathroom somewhere, and he was throwing up blood and yelling on the floor.
3: Okay. So, we have that audio?
2: I don't have it. I just read it on the news on TV.
3: Jeez.
2: Yeah, so he definitely, it probably was the COVID shot.
3: You think so? You think COVID shot killed him?
2: Yep. I don't know. 41 year people don't just die. I mean, they do.
3: There's a ton of people that have died suddenly, air quotes.
2: Right.
3: Since COVID.
4: But I mean, this has been years, though, since he we don't even know if he got the shot, but let's say if he did.
2: I'd like to assume that he did so we
3: can blame him. It sounds to me like a sinus issue that kind of feels like an infection and gets suddenly very worse. Sounds to me like a case of maybe encephalitis, which can be very serious and can cause blood.
2: Thank you, doctor.
3: Yes.
4: Okay.
3: I had a friend that had it years ago, and they actually had to go up in there, and he had like the equivalent of brain surgery in the front.
2: Ouch.
3: For that, yeah.
4: On the stream, the JCWShow.com, why is there a jib-jab of you up there now?
2: I don't know.
5: Oh, because you're dead.
2: Oh, that's right. That's right.
5: You died.
2: Last show is June 27th.
3: He's Canadian.
5: See, you're Canadian. Your mouth is moving.
2: Oh, was it doing that?
4: Yeah, they're messing around with it, yeah. You can see it if you go to the website.
6: I died on my motorcycle.
2: My head got cut off and eaten by donkeys. You go to JCWShow.com to pick up the stream. It's free. No, I'm kidding.
3: We're not putting up
2: a paywall.
3: That's how they indicate.
2: That's the best way to ruin a show.
3: Canadian.
4: Yes, you just go to the website, join.
2: Yeah, click join so you can keep up with where we're going. What the plan is after our final terrestrial broadcast, June 27th. What do you got in the news, boss?
5: We've got two CIA scientists that say the government not only knows about aliens and crashing here on Earth, they have found four different species. They call them grays, Nordics, insectoids.
2: Do the Nordics have blonde hair?
5: They do. Insectoids and reptilians. Now, this is actually Dr. Hal Puthoff and Dr. Eric Davis. And they're on that show you like to watch, that's Steve Nordic. Bartlett's The Diary of a CEO podcast,
2: yep.
5: Which he normally brings people that are on pretty, legit folks. And this is the guy's talking about, this is completely legit, Mike. Cut number two.
7: Do people think that there's one type of non-human intelligence that's visiting the Earth, or is there many, many types?
8: People who have been involved in recoveries have said
9: there are at least four separate types. Now, I have not had direct access to that, but I believe the people who I talk to. Four different types of life, at least.
8: Yeah. And the people I've talked to, through the process of making the documentary, both on camera and off the record sources, and the people Hal's talked to over the decades, have said that there have been dozens of recoveries of crashed craft in the U.S. alone.
5: Something you wonder, are they finally going to come out and say, yes, we have...
2: But how do they crash in just a secret place where only the government finds them?
5: Because you know how big the Earth is? How do ships sink and you never find them? It's
3: easy. Crashed in Oklahoma.
5: Very Oklahoma.
4: Hey, there's people that I've talked to, too,
5: yep,
4: that say Victor Wembanyama is an alien also. So okay. I'm going to go ahead and say that
5: I actually
4: believe.
5: Wow.
4: Because Wemby is an alien. If you ever watched him play basketball, it's very alien-like. And I believe who I've talked to about this.
3: Yeah, they said that about David Bowie for years.
2: Who is in that? When's the finals? Or when the playoffs? We're in the playoffs right now, right?
4: Yeah, they're in the conference finals right now. OKC's going to end up winning. They beat him last night, 123 to... It was a basic blowout, 123-108.
2: Who did they beat?
4: Spurs.
2: Okay.
5: People believe Elon Musk's an alien.
2: Okay. I do too.
5: I mean, why not?
2: He's an odd bird, man.
5: He's a very odd bird. Why does he want to go back to Mars? Because that's where his people are.
2: What? I think that if there was an alien crash on Earth in today's internet age, we would know about it.
4: Yes.
5: Why? Stop. Stop. Yes. Now, why would you know about it? The military is going to come in first. They're going to cordon everything off. They're going to remove everything. This is not crazy.
3: That's what they did in Roswell,
5: that's
3: man.
5: That's what they did in Roswell.
3: If you follow the paper trail of all the stuff that's been covered up, and they're beginning to release now.
5: Yep.
3: Yeah.
5: The moment it happens,
3: and the bodies, the
5: military comes in, nobody gets close, unless it crashes in New York City.
3: Did y'all check the artist's renditions of the pictures they had of the insectoids and the reptilians and the... One of them is the one they're calling the Nordic.
5: Nordic.
3: It's okay, just smoking hot.
5: Okay, is that... Okay,
3: that's the Nordic.
5: That's the... See,
3: about
5: you said
3: 9 feet tall.
2: Shapely.
5: Holy crap. Yeah, really?
4: That's
5: now, the first
4: Nordic.
5: One was the grays. That's the Nordic.
2: That's BS.
4: It's all BS.
2: It's all BS.
3: It's not.
2: Hey, look at the one that looks like an infected pimple.
5: That's the grays.
2: Not that one. That one. Hey, no. Go back to that one, Kyle. That one is... Go back one.
4: So this is at JCW.com.
2: Bobo, look at this image. And guys, I'm sorry we're doing this on the radio. We're looking at images of aliens. And you can go to JCW.com.
5: That one's called a reptilian.
2: But that is the cover of... God, what am I thinking of? Run to the hills. themselves?
10: Dio?
2: No, not no, Dio. Iron Maiden. Iron Maiden.
3: It's a little Eddie-esque.
2: That's an Iron Maiden character, dude.
3: Here's what makes you immediately say that's ridiculous, okay? Just instinctively. Because have you noticed they're all humanoids?
5: Sure.
2: Right.
5: It's a pretty good design.
2: This is stupid. But that thing, don't you just want to squeeze it and pop the zits out of it? That third one? Anyway, this is getting boring.
5: That one.
2: This is dumb.
10: Yeah, look. See, look at Iron Man. If you go to the covers,
2: yeah,
5: Why do you think the government's coming out more and more and more and saying they're real? Why do you think that's happening? Because they're preparing us for it. Oh, come on, Michael.
2: The government's not. People
5: yes, they are. No, the government's releasing videos of the Navy pilots and airline pilots and everything else.
10: Because they're feeding the joke. They're like, this is the greatest joke
5: ever. Oh, yeah,
10: the
5: military has nothing else to do but feed the joke. Yes. That makes sense.
3: Nothing to see here, folks. Look, aliens.
5: Yeah, we're not busy defending the country. Hey, let's make a joke.
10: Or there's a distraction from what's going on.
2: Speaking of aliens, did you know that Corolla got a walk on the Hollywood Star of Fame?
10: No.
2: For the radio stars. Like, I didn't know there was
5: Adam Corolla is on the Hollywood Walk of Fame.
2: He was nominated this year. For the star of the Hollywood Walk of Fame. And the person that nominates you has to pay for the star and the maintenance. It's $85,000.
10: Yep. 85 grand.
2: Yep.
10: Holy crap.
5: Dude, that's nothing. That's lunch.
10: Look at that. That's awesome. He's got a star.
2: 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It's here on the John Clay Wolf.

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0: 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Dave in San Antonio, you've got an XLT F-150. Is it a six-cylinder or an eight?
1: It is the 3.5 twin-turbo EcoBoost.
0: How many miles?
1: 78,000, sir.
0: 3.5. And it says it's lifted. How lifted is it? Like how many inches?
1: Has a 4-inch rough country lift. I just put brand new 35 1250 with some brand new 18s on it. I know that doesn't really matter.
0: What brand?
1: What brand of what, sir?
0: I'm tires.
1: I'm not too sure. I'm driving right now.
0: It's fine.
1: I work for a big heavy truck and trailer company, so I get a good deal on tires. They're the off brand, but a good brand, if that makes sense.
0: There you go. Sell it, baby. Sell it. But they're not BFG ATs. That's what I was hunting for.
1: No, sir. No KO3s over here.
0: Okay. KO3s. You know your business. Does 23 grand work? 23 grand?
1: That actually is surprisingly a little bit better than I was anticipating.
0: Well, let's start over then, because I don't want to let you down. I'll give 20 grand.
1: Oh, absolutely not, sir. Oh, and by the way, side note, Wimby is extraterrestrial. Just want to throw that out there.
0: That's good. Go to GiveMeTheVIN.com. 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Hey, Reggie, here's another San Antonio 17 F-150 XLT with 185,000-mile two-wheel drive extended cab. You owe $12,000, and it's got 185,000 miles on it, but it's got two 10-inch subwoofers.
2: Yeah.
0: Boy. Reggie?
3: Yep.
0: Do the subwoofers come with it?
3: Oh, yeah, the whole system comes with it. It's brand new all the way around, doors, tweeters, aftermarket stereo. Stereo lets you know the codes on the engine, too. Got some gauges that lets you know your temp and all that.
0: 180.
3: Transmission rebuild about 2 weeks ago.
0: Oh, I'm sorry about that. I hate the fact that it laid down on you. Hey, 185,000 miles on an extended cab two-wheel drive, it's not going to work. You're upside down. You're going to have to write a check to get out of it if you owe $12,000.
3: Man.
0: I know, it sucks. I hate to be the bearer of bad tidings. Sorry. Did I even offer him anything?
2: No. The system's probably worth more than the car, right?
0: Well, it's just it's a $6,000 truck.
2: Yeah.
0: 187. It just is what it is. I didn't want to tell him.
2: No.
0: I don't like disappointing people.
2: He goes 12 grand, yeah.
0: I disappoint my wife and kids all the time. I don't want to disappoint our listeners. 800, at least that's what I'm told. 800-800-7234. I'm just kidding. I spent a week with my wife in California. She went on a work trip with me. I'll tell you about it when we get back. 800, just tag along.
2: Oh, can't wait to hear this.
0: Yeah, we'll be right back.
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1: Away from cookouts. If you like me, you stay away from cookouts. You got certain relatives you just see at the cookout, and they get on your nerves every year. My Uncle Gus come by the house every year. My Uncle Gus is the uncle that like to work the grill and don't let nobody touch the grill when he's around. As soon as he walk in the house, it's like, get away from that grill. You don't know how to start no fire. Chop down that tree and give me the wood from that tree over there. And Charlie, go get me 2 gallons of gasoline out of the shed. Give me 2 gallons of gasoline. You kids roll up your shirt, put that on the grill. We're going to start a fire. Get that damn lighter fluid out there. You put all 2 gallons of gasoline on this wood and make a fire. We're going to eat a hamburger, okay? Here we go. Charlie, throw the match. Now, that's a fire. That's a fire. Look at that. Look at that. He be all right. Roll Charlie around. Roll him around again.
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5: What was the miles on that?
3: 150. You've already seen it?
5: No, there was one that's similar like that, 150.
3: And I may not like it at 15. It's about there.
5: Yeah.
3: Steve Hilton is a British-born man running for governor of California. He recently posted on X that he's enjoying a street taco after a town hall event.
6: Yeah, the problem is it's not a street taco. It's a Del Taco that he's holding.
5: Oh, no.
6: What is it?
3: Cut nine.
6: Cut number nine.
7: So we just did a great town hall here in Barstow, top of the West. But very importantly, why am I holding a Barstow street taco right now? Because...

0: Yeah. Wow. What? He
1: got no taco knowledge.
2: Jeez, don't say that. You have British people working for the company.
3: I'm kidding.
2: I don't like British people.
3: I like Corday.
2: There's a blanket statement there.
3: The accents.
2: Really?
3: I just feel like they feel like they're better than us.
2: Yeah, there is times when I'm talking to Corday and I'm like, come on, man. I know you're using some big words there that, you know, in the English language that we don't quite use, but yeah.
3: You peasants. Yeah. My son's coming home from London Tuesday, and I'm sure he's going to be a British prick.
2: Oh, you think so?
3: Oh, yeah.
2: Oh, no.
3: Put me down all
0: hello,
3: the time.
0: Hello, Papa. How are you, Papa?
1: Well, no one's ever explained to you before,
2: Keith
1: Father,
2: Richards.
1: Is you don't know the color of the situation when you're trying to make a record and you're so strung out on heroin, you've got Buddha on this shoulder.
3: Right.
1: Marilyn Manson on this shoulder, right?
3: Right.
1: And they're arguing through your head like that. You're just trying to play Satisfaction, right?
2: Yeah, you got
1: it. It doesn't work so well. What you do at that time, Father?
3: This is my son talking to me.
0: Right.
1: Is just find a small quantity of raw opium and eat it raw.
2: You think he's...
3: That's what you learned in college, son?
1: The Buddhist stays with you, but Marilyn Manson goes away, and that's a good thing, right? Rock and roll.
0: Rock and roll.
3: Rock and roll. Thank you, Keith.
1: Rock and roll!
3: Maddox Wolf. It's good to see you. His friends in over there at King's College of London, they watch the show. And, I mean, because he's not like me. He's the square.
0: No, right,
3: Now, he does have a personality. But, I mean, I'm sure that they're like, what in the hell?
0: How did you come from this?
3: Right.
0: Yeah.
3: How did you come from this? Were you not adopted?
0: Tell us the truth. Who's your real
3: daddy? Oh, you'll love this. My son, the 17-year-old. So we get back from our trip in California, and it's a little stiff at the house. Now, they got out of school on Friday, right?
0: Sure.
3: And on Thursday was his last day. Anyway. Two friends run up the back stairs. Basically, we intercepted a party at our house.
2: Oh,
0: busted.
2: Did you see him run up?
3: Yeah. But it was very early on. I think it was just in the pre-planning mode. Mm-hmm. And then he comes down. Hey, man, good to see y'all, all this. And he's going to somebody's house. Mm-hmm. Okay, where are you going? And remember, he just got out of high school. Not graduated, sophomore year. And where are y'all going? Oh, there's this FCA event over at some...
0: Right.
3: Fellowship for Christian Athletes.
0: Oh, I didn't know what that was.
3: This FCA thing, and it's over at somebody's house.
0: Oh,
3: and right then I'm like, bulls. and then he's like, okay, my ride's here. So he's not driving. Mm-hmm. I'm like, okay, stop! First of all, I'm glad you got a ride. Second of all, not if, when you get drunk and you don't have an Uber, call me, I'll come get you.
0: Sure, that's good.
3: He's like, what are you talking about? I said, the second you said you're going to an FCA event, a Fellowship for Christian Athletes, on the day you got out of school with your friends scampering around in the back stairs, dude, who do you think I was?
0: Thank you.
2: You can't. There's no way.
3: You can't BS a BSer.
2: No.
0: Did he ever admit to it?
3: No. But he kind of... And then we keep up with him on Life 360, and they're everywhere but the FCA.
0: Yeah, right? I was going to say, what if they really went to the FCA?
3: There might have been one guy that also was in FCA that was at the party also.
0: It was an FCA event.
2: That is the classic, yeah. I think I've used that on my parents before.
3: FCA?
2: Yeah. Oh, yeah. For sure.
0: Seriously?
2: Yeah. I mean, you know, when you're in football and stuff, that was the big thing.
0: That's the big thing.
2: And it was a great way to get out of, you know, hey, we're going to go do a party. But it's on a Wednesday. It's FCA meeting also.
0: That sounds legit. Yes, sir.
1: Yeah. Hold on. I'm starting to think, like, you guys are saying FCA is an actual thing?
2: It is. Oh, yeah.
3: Fellowship of Christian Athletes.
1: Oh, for God's sakes, man. Yeah.
0: Why?
1: That sounds like a lot of fun, doesn't it?
2: Yeah, we got to go.
1: Fellowship of Christian Athletes?
0: What's wrong with that, Bob?
1: I don't know.
0: You don't think Christians or athletes can have fun?
1: Only the good die young, my friend.
0: Well, the show's been ground to a halt now.

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0: I'm worth more.
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1: Good morning, America.
2: Good morning, John. We have some breaking news, by the way, if you want to. Something, I mean, it's kind of.
3: It's important.
2: Kind of a big story. It's a. Oh, thank you, Mike. NASCAR driver Kyle Busch died from, they've come out with the reason he died, severe pneumonia that progressed into sepsis, according to a statement provided by the Busch family.
3: That septic means oxygen, what, your blood and your... When you go septic, that means that, like, your waste gets into your bloodstream.
2: Life-threatening medical emergency caused by an extreme and dysregulated immune system and an infection.
3: So he had pneumonia.
2: Yeah, but he had it the day before. He was coughing blood. And why would you do anything other than go to the hospital immediately? I know a guy who's in the hospital, got pneumonia, and died. Well, the doctor's staring at him.
4: As males, we're
2: tough. I know. Oh, I don't need that. I'm just spitting blood.
4: Yeah, man, I'll be all right.
2: Man.
4: Yeah.
2: You know,
4: that is
2: sad. Sucks, that's real sad. That it's probably could have been preventable.
4: Yeah,
3: I would have said that out of the gate instead of make, because people start thinking bad things whenever someone withholds the cause of death.
2: Sure.
3: First thing you think, suicide.
2: Mm-hmm. Yeah, always.
3: What about the guy from 1320? How did he die? The 1230. Oh, you don't know? It's a YouTuber, pretty big automotive YouTuber. He died the other day. And they kept it. I need to look that up. But I bet when they're that quiet about it, you think it's suicide. So I'm glad. I mean, no, that's not. Yeah.
4: No.
3: I'm glad he died of sepsis. No, that's not it. No. But I'm glad we know how he passed.
5: A rumor piece I read earlier today said that he kind of just was taking steroids to cover the symptoms.
3: Yeah.
5: And doing nothing about the infection. And, these guys are on tour. They're
4: got a race.
5: Practically professional athletes, and it's work.
3: Yeah. Right.
5: He just carried it too far, man.
3: I do a little bit of that, too. Mail from jail. It is that time for Johnny Cash to come down and read us a listener email sent from a prison. Good morning, Johnny Cash.
6: Hello, I am Johnny Cash. John, this week's mail from jail entry reads, "Hey, John, you know I'm a long-time listener and pen pal, and your number one fan. I want my answer to that question Joe Exotic never gave you. What do I do with my time? Well, I'm glad you asked. I write. I used to write everyone, everywhere, about everything under the sun. That is until God told me to write a book about my crazy life. In that book, I've included a lot of things like my youthful sexcapades with older women, failed drug experiments, extreme business adventures, and long stints in prison for carjacking. I've excluded some things too, but not too much. My book's called Exit 314, I Am Who I Am by I Am Human. I'm sure you've already read it, but your listeners haven't.
4: No.
6: I'm currently writing a series of books, mostly satire, about a modern-day saint who ended up on Texas death row. I'll sign all those books for you when I get out. You said you're killing the show in June. Right after you sun your moon?
3: Sun your moon? What's that mean? Oh, what's that called when you spread your leg? Perennial sunning?
2: Yes.
3: All right. Yeah, that's what caused it.
5: That makes sense.
2: We're going to do that?
6: I guess he really is a listener. I guess this will be see you later. Don't go to any Texas state prisons during the summer. It's as hot as a pizza oven, and it's loud. Because these shop fans stir the hot air all dang day and night long. I would tell the warden to invite you guys, but he's got ADHD. He's been trying to fix the chow hall for a year, and it's still broke. By the way, I can't believe Chuck Norris lived that long. I thought he was already dead. I'll probably die in the summer of 2034. Is Cluck Norris still alive?
3: He is a listener.
4: He is.
2: Boy, is he.
6: You're a friend from the pen, I guess. And number one fan. I'm sure of that. Gregory Truitt.
4: Oh, yeah, Gregory.
6: Oh, Ferguson, Gregory. Midway, Texas.
4: Didn't know he was a writer.
6: Got a lot on his mind.
4: So what are prisoners going to do? How are they going to find out where the show's going to go?
3: I don't know. They need to
4: do they have
3: mail us snail mail, and then we won't write them back.
4: No, we can write. That'd be a lot of mail to write back.
6: Friend, maybe there's a way. If you do have mail from jail, just send it on down the line to us here at P.O. Box 471517. That is in Fort Worth, Texas. The zip code is 76147.
4: So they can't go to the website and join to get a notification.
3: You know, I was thinking about spam callers when we're talking about... I think aliens might be in call centers.
5: Oh.
2: Aliens. Maybe that's where they're working. Okay. That makes sense.
4: Maybe.
2: You crash on Earth and you get hired.
3: Recruited.
2: Recruited.
4: You know how we can get rid of those aliens? Incogni.
2: Oh, Incogni, yes.
4: Yeah.
5: Incogni.
2: Incogni's going to go.
3: Oh, yeah. If you hate spam and robocalls and all the call center calls, go to jcwshow.com. Roll down to the bottom of the page and click the Incogni link. And I'd say 80-90% effectiveness of getting rid of all these spammers and robocallers and call centers. And it really works.
2: When you get your initial report, you will not believe number of places that your name, your phone number, your birth date, and your email were. You won't believe it. Mine was 323.
4: Mine was 384. John, yours is 374. Or 474.
3: 474.
4: 474.
2: Places that your name was, you had no idea.
3: They sell your name to lists, and they pound and pound and pound you.
5: And they share it with each other.
2: And they sell to other people. Yeah, people you sell it to sell it.
5: What Incogni does is they go to those companies and they demand that you stop. They stop using your personal information.
2: Correct. They know the route to take.
3: They know the legal.
5: Legally, they can do that. And right now, if you come via us to Incogni, you get a pretty good discount.
3: I think it's 60% off if you click through the JCW show link on the... For Incogni, so that's how you do that.
4: They're the alien killers.
3: I
5: never thought of that, but you know, a lot of those callers do have like a distinctive accent.
4: Yeah,
2: I think they're from.
4: That's a different type of alien.
2: Yeah, from north of Texas somewhere.
5: Yeah. Okay,
2: you know who else has a great accent? Jelly Roll. I think Jelly Roll's PR people have been on spring break because we haven't heard anything about him for a week or so. But contraire, we have a new song called Rise Up by Jelly Roll. It's the official theme song now of the 2026 Stanley Cup playoffs.
5: Oh.
2: NHL says the song fits perfectly. It matches the energy and intensity of the playoff hockey. Number four, Mike.

0: never mind.
1: Yeah, there's about $13 million right there. Boy, yeah. That's what a professional singer does.
0: Jelly Roll in studio.
1: Man, if I wasn't miserable, I'd be enjoying some of that money. But God, dog.
0: Why are you miserable?
1: Well, as long as you know, I've lost all this weight.
0: You lost a ton of weight, honey.
1: Getting really healthy. Have you seen pictures of me lately?
0: Yeah, you look amazing.
1: I look really good.
0: You on the curve.
1: And then my friends. My crappy friends, all the guys I knew, you know, you meet people on the way up and meet them on the way down. I meet a lot of them on the way up. I don't like no more. You know what they said I look like?
0: What's that one?
1: They said I look like Alfalfa.
0: No.
1: Like Alfalfa, little rascal, his hair sticking up.
0: Right.
1: Oh, hello, Darla. Hello, Darla. I don't even do that.
0: Oh, I see it.
1: Jesse. I don't even act like that.
0: Our YouTube stream.
2: I think Jelly Roll's an alien.
1: I'm hungry. I'm going to go from Alfalfa back to Spanky here next year. I'm going to gain back about 180 pounds.
0: No, you're not.
1: Go to Six Flags.
0: What is it? Where are you going?
1: Six Flags.
0: Six Flags. That's it.
1: Any of the Six Flags family of Warner Parks around the country.
0: Right,
1: I'm going to test those coasters, boy. I'm going to get old big old fat. Don't tell Bunny XO.
0: I won't.
1: She thinks I'm living on speed and sunflower seeds.
0: You look great. Mm. You're on the cover of Men's Health magazine.
1: Damn it, Alfalfa! That makes me upset.
0: Sorry, buddy.
1: I need a cheeseburger.
0: You got a new hit, though.
3: I don't think NHL fans are really saying that.
0: Jelly Roll?
3: No, that's not the type of music. This is what hockey fans like right here.
0: Yeah.
2: Give me that, truth, give me file, give me that which I desire.
0: Yeah.
3: Pause there, sorry. That's hockey music right there.
0: For the Dallas Stars theme that Pantera did.
3: Not Jelly Roll.
0: Jelly Roll.
4: Stop it. What is that? Who do you like Stanley Cup? Sabres are out, dude. Yeah.
3: Hurricanes, they were going through the playoffs without a loss, but Montreal Canadiens beat them one game, so they're up 1-0 that
2: dude,
3: series.
2: Tom Dundon has done a hell of a job with that team.
3: Yeah, the Hurricanes, yeah.
2: I mean, Carolina. from worst to first, and they've been right there the past 3 years. I don't think he's only owned them for four.
3: Yeah, they've done a really good, in a small market like that.
2: Raleigh?
3: Yeah. Yeah. Yeah. That'd be nice to see. They won it back in 2006, so it's them or the Avalanche. The Knights of Vegas, they're doing pretty good, too. So I don't know.
2: They're pretty consistent.
3: Yeah. Yeah.
2: The Kings in L.A. haven't kept up with them this year.
3: No, they're garbage. They made the playoffs.
2: They're garbage.
3: He's such a
2: garbage,
3: prick. But, you know.
4: There's your Michael Turley hot take of the week.
2: Just garbage.
3: Just sports.
4: Brought to you by Gainsburgers. 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
1: Everybody that wants to know about the F6 Ferrari, what's up with it? It is, the reveal video is coming out today at noon at jcwshow.com, finally. Jesus Christ. I haven't seen it yet. The guys are really excited about it. They think it's an awesome show. It's like an hour long.
2: Wow, really?
1: Rollins is putting his out, and it's more technical, and we're putting ours out, and it's more entertaining.
3: More fun.
4: Yeah, makes sense.
2: Probably all the issues that you ran into, we laugh at that.
1: I haven't seen any of it. We had some serious fun out here a couple weeks ago when we shot some stuff when the bars were closed in Walnut in the limo. Rollins is hanging his head out. We're driving through a trailer park, and he's hanging his head out of the window asking the people if they have meth.
3: Oh, jeez.
2: Oh, no.
3: That's funny.
1: Unfortunately, that is an area where they do.
3: Oh. Well, yes.
1: So we all snorted it, and we've been up for ever since.
2: No.
3: No.
1: No, I'm kidding.
3: Didn't happen.
1: No, it didn't happen.
2: Do you snort meth?
1: I don't know.
2: I was like, Bobo?
1: That stuff is that meth has caused me more problems in my career than anything. When people get on meth and you don't know it, they just, they're like vampires. They get bit and they look normal during the daylight, but they're not.
3: So I'm like a drunk where you can tell they're slurry and they're stumbling. Yeah. Yeah. Meth just you carry on. I don't know.
1: Yeah, they just start lying and stealing.
3: Right.
1: Okay. It's just that simple. 800-800-7234, 800-800-RADIO. I went, spent the week in California, and after the auction on Saturday. So I've got a bike out there now. I've got a KTM 450 I keep at the shop in Anaheim, and I loaded it up on the Suburban, and I went to Rower. This is why you don't trust ChatGPT all the time. So I'm like, I want to go ride, and where do I go in close to this area? They sent me to Rower Flats OHV area, and it picked the wrong place on the map. And so I drove a long way, and I'm up in the mountains, and there is no motorcycle trails.
2: Oh, no.
1: So, and I was running out of sunlight, and I'm like, so I finally found one, and I went around a gate for a power line easement and went up in the mountains. And I got halfway up this thing, about 5 miles, way up in the mountains. Kyle, do you have those pictures? And I started having a moment of that Breaking Bad thing where see, I'm on top of this mountain up there. Go back one.
3: Pretty.
1: And but I was riding this Jeep trail that was probably done 40 years ago for the.
2: That's not a trail. That's
1: I know. But I started having a flashback of Breaking Bad. Do you remember when the kid was riding his dirt bike all by himself out in the middle of nowhere and he got shot?
3: Yep.
1: I was like, that's what I feel. I felt like a little kid on a mini bike, not as scared of the terrain as like somebody in the woods just shooting me for trespassing.
3: Yeah.
1: But that was my
2: John
1: riding story. Yeah.
2: You were trespassing.
1: Well, not on government land. It was an easement for a power line. See that power line there? I mean, it's huge. I wouldn't really trespass on anybody's land. And it said, I read the sign closely. It said, if you damage this gate or lock, then you can be arrested. But there's a trail right around the gate.
2: That's not a trail for that. That's trail to fix the
1: No. So per the sign, it said, if you damage this gate or this lock to get in here.
3: Right.
1: But it said walkers. Welcome.
3: Oh, you said walking.
1: But there was a motorcycle trail right around it.
3: It said, no, that's where people were walking.
1: Oh.
3: It says walkers welcome.
1: Dude, I drove the long way and did a lot of energy to get this thing loaded and drive up there. I'm going to ride something. So I rode this. It's about 5 miles up, 5 miles down. Okay. And I just said, screw it. I'll take the ticket.
3: I was going to say, let me ask you a crazy question. I wonder why they put a gate there to keep people from coming in.
1: Dude, I was deep in the mountains.
3: Yeah, you were. That's where they bury bodies, I know.
1: So I need to know where to ride real trails out there, because when I'm out there working, that's my exercise. That's what I do. Like, some people bike and some people jog. I go ride enduro. That's how I keep halfway in shape.
3: Sure.
1: And I don't... I don't know the trails. I don't, I'm just out there on
2: your own trail.
3: What part of, I mean, LA's a big place. What part of?
1: Well, the Anaheim.
3: Anaheim, okay.
1: Anaheim.
3: So you need a motorcycle trail in Anaheim.
1: Like a good one.
3: Good
1: Not one. Some BS Jeep trail. I mean, I like to ride single track hard stuff, expert stuff.
3: We've seen the videos. You're crazy.
1: It's the one good thing I'm good at. It's the one thing I'm good at.
3: Yeah. You get your adrenaline going.
1: Yep. 800-800-7234. And my wife goes to Disney.
3: Oh,
1: she
3: boy.
1: She's like, if I go out, when I go to work out there, she's like going with me. And she's like, I won't bother you. Do work all you want. I'm going to. She does pin trading. Disney pins. There's this new thing. Maybe it's been around for a long time, but it's really gotten.
3: Disney pins.
1: Imagine Comic-Con or baseball card trading events. Mm-hmm.
3: Okay.
1: They have these pins. And you go to Disney and you buy the bag and you open the bag and you might get a good one. Just like baseball cards.
3: Gotcha.
1: And these guys all stand around and they trade and sell these pins. And it is like there was an event coming up and there's like 50,000 people. It already sold out.
3: Dear Lord, I'm reading about
1: it. It's ridiculous.
3: It's crazy.
1: It's crazy.
3: A beloved hobby where guests swap authentic metal Disney pins with cast members and other collectors.
1: Oh.
3: And here's pictures of 50,000 people.
1: Yes.
2: With Mickey, event. You're trading pins with Mickey?
3: I guess. Yeah, the cast members.
1: But the cast members get the stuff first, and sure. then they pimp it out to the ticket scalpers.
3: Oh.
1: And then the ticket scalpers start swapping amongst each other. And it's a big business.
3: This is a big deal.
1: And she'll buy these pins for $20, and some of them are worth $500. Some of them are worth $100. So it's kind of a lottery thing, because you buy the stack of baseball cards, and you might have a Babe Ruth.
2: Oh, so what's a good pin? Like an old one, I guess?
1: No. Very limited production is what, you know, they remember Coke is the real thing and nobody could get the real.
3: Sure.
1: Yeah. So they're just really into this. And she got lucky the other day and kept buying these bags and just got into a run of good ones.
3: Good ones.
1: And she said, I made about $2,000.
2: What? That's all you needed to hear. Is that
1: yeah,
2: correct?
1: Yeah, like, all right, keep going.
2: Yeah, exactly.
3: Is she up $2,000 or did she make $2,000?
1: She hasn't sold it yet.
3: Spent five, okay.
1: She probably spent $500 to make $2,000.
3: Great. Man, that's a great deal.
1: Yeah. But
3: they have a blast.
1: Everybody's got their thing. That's her thing.
3: Yeah.
1: And I've offered to go, but she doesn't want me to go.
2: I would love to see
3: you
2: go.
3: Is she passionate about the park and the rides?
1: Oh, God.
3: Is it just I didn't know.
1: Oh, my Lord. I mean,
3: she knows all of them.
1: Yeah. Disney people are into Disney, like, to a level that I'm understanding it because I live with one. But, like, the best thing I could do in the world is buy her
3: the park.
1: The VIP, you know, like, they have a clubs.
3: I was going to say,
1: there's
3: a concierge level
1: of
3: Disney that's very expensive, but you get whatever you want.
1: Yeah, and you get to cut in line.
3: Cut in line. They'll get you special hotel rooms. They'll get you VIP events.
1: When we hang out with Foos, Chip, when we're out there, and he's into it too, and they'll get geeked out on this stuff. And, you know, he designed a lot of Cars Land at Disneyland.
3: Oh, that makes sense. Totally sense. Yep, yep, yep, yep.
1: And he was showing her all this stuff that he did, and she's like, I mean, they're very into it.
2: She into it to where she, like, has a Snow White outfit for you at home?
1: You know, and I suggested exactly that. It's funny. Great minds think alike.
2: Yeah. I mean, that's, you know.
1: Right.
3: Oh,
2: if you're going to be that into it, I mean, you know, get something out of it for yourself,
1: right?
4: Hi there, honey. It's Mickey.
2: No.
4: Let's play.
1: They're into it.
3: Stop.
1: Did you know how much failure Disney had with Mickey Mouse and all that?
3: The story's great.
1: While he was trying to develop it?
3: Yep.
1: And everybody turned him down?
3: Yep. It's a great story.
1: And when he did Disneyland, they're like, you're out of your mind.
3: You're out of your mind. You're going to lose everything you've ever touched.
1: Right.
3: Yeah.
1: And it's one of the biggest things in the world.
5: Ever. Happiest place on earth.
1: Have you ever been, Bob?
5: Nope.
1: Me neither.
3: I've been to both.
2: Yeah.
1: I won't go.
3: Why?
1: Because I don't walk well, and that is a walk-a-thon.
3: That is true.
5: Oh, of course. Yeah.
3: That is true. Yes. Unless you're at the concierge level, then they'll take you around in a golf cart.
1: Yeah.
3: Yeah. They're crazy, man. The Disney people. We did a TV show there, and I'll make it very quick. We did a TV show there, presentation, and they said, we'll pick you up at 7:24 in the morning. We laughed. Ha ha, 7:24. 7:23:30, guess what?
1: Really?
3: At our door. They are so down. It's almost military. It's frightening.
1: Disney's weird, man.
3: It's
1: a cult.
3: It's absolutely a cult. And they watch everything anybody does in the park. It's crazy.
2: 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Jim in Las Vegas, what is going on?
6: Hi. No, you were talking about alien crashes a while ago.
2: Mm-hmm.
6: I have a theory about it.
2: Okay.
6: It's either student drivers or drunk drivers.
2: Okay. Oh, those are the aliens? Fair enough. Fred in Canton, Texas, what you got?
7: The Gas Monkey 1949 black truck.
2: Okay.
7: The one that's sitting in Richard's showroom.
2: Oh, I saw that one the other day. It doesn't have the right engine to bring the tall money. It's pretty, though.
7: Yeah, that's the one Richard built for Havilland Oil.
2: So you bought it from who?
7: Richard. Me and Richard, I've been friends with Richard 25 years. I do all his asphalt concrete work.
2: Okay. Why is it sitting over there now? Are you doing a refresh on it or just trying to sell it?
7: No, I just decided I want to sell it. I don't drive it.
2: What did he offer you for it?
7: Well, we were going to try and put it at an auction and put the reserve at like 85.
2: So, you know, if it does hit 85 or when it brings, if it brought 80 and then they stare at you and they say, what do you want to do? And you say, sell it, then it's 10% less than that is what you actually get.
7: Right.
2: Okay.
7: Right.
2: What has Richard offered you for it?
7: We didn't even really talk about it. He said he was going to send it to the auction with 30 of his cars.
2: Okay. Oh.
7: Okay. His cars.
2: All right. Well, good. It is very pretty. I saw that truck over there. It's gorgeous. Is it bagged or is it just sitting that low? I mean, can you raise it up
7: it's
2: and down?
7: Bagged.
2: Okay. Yeah, it's gorgeous.
7: Yeah, it's bagged. You know the green 76 that they totaled?
2: No.
7: The square body?
2: Oh, yeah, yeah. I heard about that one.
7: That was my truck also.
2: Did you total it?
7: No, Richard's guys totaled it, so Richard's insurance paid me.
2: And then it sold at Copart, and then it got rebuilt, and then it got sent to Barrett. And I think it sold at Barrett last year, didn't it?
7: Yeah.
2: What did it bring?
7: It sold for more than, it bring like $80,000 with a salvage title. I was surprised.
2: Yeah, Gas Monkey builds are valuable. It really makes a difference.
7: Yeah, I was really surprised that it did that.
2: All right, thank you. 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I'll bid some cars on the air. 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
1: And this is the lightning round. It's the car segment where I normally bid the cars. I'm going to do something a little bit different real quick. I'm going to give car advice, which I really don't like doing, but I'll do it anyway because people want it. Thomas.
2: Good morning.
1: Good morning. What's your question?
2: All right. Try to keep it brief. Looking at buying a new, maybe slightly used, half-ton crew cab Silverado.
1: Okay.
2: So, you know, they got that four-cylinder engine in them, which is, you know, pretty much they try to force those down your throat.
1: Mm-hmm.
2: Is it, in your world, is that truck worth less to you 2 or 3 years down the road than if it had a V8?
1: Probably 20%.
2: So, like, 20%. So, when I go to turn it loose, I listened to you a long time. You go buy sticker off of damn near everything as far as condition. It's condition fair across.
1: And desirability. In the four-cylinder, even the six-cylinder half-ton trucks, the desirability is much lower. So even if the stickers were the same, it wouldn't matter. These four-cylinder trucks, we do a squawk box every Thursday morning. 8 a.m. Thursday morning, we have a conference call with all of our buyers. Everybody that has the ability to write a check for Give Me the VIN, and there's like 40 of them, right? 40 guys that have the ability to make a decision and lay a bet with our money. So I need to make sure that those guys' GPSs, that their compasses are tuned up. So we go through the market, and we talk about what's hot, what's not. We lose money on four-cylinder, half-ton trucks so often, it's almost to the point that I've put a no-buy on them. Because I can't get my guys thinking down enough to make a profit, much less not take a loss. They're that bad.
2: That makes a lot of sense to me. Mm-hmm. They just so in the GM world, you can't get a six-cylinder anymore. It's either the four-cylinder, turbo, a V8, or the diesel. And, you know, that just
1: get the eight. Just anyway. An eight gas is great, and there's two different versions of it. But the four-cylinder, in the Expeditions, when we lose money on an Expedition, I immediately look down on the list. I said, I bet you anything it was a four-cylinder. Or a six-cylinder.
2: Yeah, 100%.
1: They
2: appreciate
1: just,
2: your time, man. Yep. Love your show.
1: Thank you. You're good. 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

0: Hey, school teachers, go ahead and wrap this school year up. Now, we don't care nothing about no spirit week. Don't come emailing me talking about they need to bring a yellow shirt. They need water guns. They're not participating. Okay? If it requires me spending any more money, that's it. Don't send me no QRL code to scan. I'm not signing up. I don't care. Did they pass? That's all we care about right now. Anything else, I don't care. I'm going to spend another dollar to wrap it up.
1: And now, back to the John Clay Wolf Show.
2: Oh, well, he's very popular. The sportos, the motorheads, geeks, sluts, bloods, wastoids, dweebies, dickheads, they all adore him. They think he's a righteous dude.
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3: We got no choice.
4: I feel just like that woman. Oh, all yeah. I care is if they pass. I don't want no QR codes. I don't want no emails. There's just y'all don't have little kids. You did. But there's just too much interaction with school.
5: Oh, yeah.
4: Constant emails all day.
6: All day.
4: Yeah, just stop. 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So, what was the story about the... well, first of all, we have Britney's DUI video.
6: Yeah.
4: Audio.
7: Yeah, they finally released it.
4: Is she singing or dancing?
6: California Highway Patrol has released the video of Britney Spears' DUI arrest. This is back in March. When she was asked to get out of the car, she instead decided to offer them some lasagna and maybe a dip in her swimming pool.
4: There you go.
6: Got number six.
4: That's a nice offer.
8: While we're talking, can you turn the vehicle off?
9: No, can I go follow you up there so I'm not on the street with all these people?
8: Here, how about this? What if we have you get out of the car, we'll put you in one of our cars, and we'll drive around the corner so we're somewhere that there's a bunch of people driving by?
9: No, I don't want to get in your car, sir. You can come to my house, I'll make you food and lasagna or whatever you want. Oh, I have a pool.
8: Just get out of the car.

0: drive?
1: I'm not arrested, sir.
0: You are required by state law to submit to a chemical test.
1: I know my rights.
0: Do you understand what I have explained to you?
1: But you understand the other side of the half of the defense of the regulation of a woman.
0: Do you understand what he said?
1: I do not agree with you saying that I'm arrested.
0: Listen, okay, you don't have to agree.
1: I don't understand when you say that I'm being arrested or DUI. I don't believe that.
2: Wow. That poor thing. She's just whacked.
3: That's that give an inch, take a mile thing, you know.
2: Yeah,
3: they were nice to her at first.
2: Yeah.
4: That's bad.
5: I am not arrested.
2: Yeah, you kind of are.
4: And then she said her mom killed somebody?
2: Yeah, mother killed somebody on a bike.
6: Nothing like throwing your mom under the bus for murder.
2: How come mom got away with it?
3: I take a Prozac every day. I'm like a Stepford wife.
2: God.
5: I'm so sorry. Bless her heart.
2: Jesus. I didn't know she was that crazy.
4: She was arrested, right? And did she get out, bail?
2: DUI, she got out.
4: Hey, I've heard the new Michael Jackson movie's awesome. Has anybody seen it?
3: Nope. I keep hearing that.
4: Yeah.
2: And his nephew plays him, and he sounds like him, looks like him, dances like him.
5: Is it a documentary, or is it like
4: a movie?
5: Movie, yep. Okay.
3: Now, is that theater? Jermaine's son, or Tito?
2: I forgot.
3: Or LaToya's?
2: I don't know. One of the brothers. And we were looking it up. I think he's got 8 kids, whichever Jackson has 8 kids. And I think they all, I think it's Jermaine's, I think all the names start with a J. Okay. Imagine that.
4: No kidding, sure. Right?
2: What?
4: Get out of here.
5: No way. I think actually Kyle on the show actually has seen the movie.
2: Hey, Kyle, you there? Let me see if I've got him mic'd up. Video tech.
7: Yeah.
2: What, did you watch the movie?
7: The Michael Jackson movie?
2: Yeah.
7: Yeah, it was good.
2: Like how good?
7: Well, we missed the part where Michael's dad abuses him.
2: Okay.
7: But we got there a little late. My buddies were slacking.
2: Yeah.
7: But, I mean, it was good, like, the entire way through. It's kind of a musical, obviously. But, okay. I mean, the theater, they had the bass turned up all the way.
2: Awesome.
7: It was bumping.
4: You're, like, what, 17? What do you know about Michael? Like, besides his dad beating him, which you missed.
7: Well, I mean, the movie kind of explains it. That's why I went and watched it.
4: So is this
2: Turley?
4: Well, so this was your like you're learning about Michael Jackson. So what did you learn?
2: You live in the middle of the country, like on a hill. How do you get to the movie theaters?
7: Well, I just drive to Granbury.
2: Okay,
5: they do have cars out here.
4: Yeah, it's not my.
2: But place. Like, if y'all are gonna go to the movie, that's like a road trip.
7: Oh yeah, it's about 40 minutes.
2: Do you like living in the country? Do you wish you lived in the city?
7: No.
2: All right.
3: You know what it is, Charlie? It's like...
2: Does your dad pay for your gas?
7: Not my dad.
2: But one of your parents?
7: Yes.
2: Okay.
7: But for school, because I drive every day to school, to Granbury.
2: Did you get kicked out of school?
4: Oh, my gosh.
7: Not kicked out, but they didn't accept my transfer to high school.
3: What?
2: What's that mean?
7: Well, I got in too many scuffles.
2: Oh, you're a fighter.
7: Slightly.
4: You're a fighter? I did not get that from you.
2: I never picked that up.
7: Well, people used to just screw with me.
2: Because your long hair?
7: No, my hair didn't really used to be this long.
2: He let his hair grow out when he was ready to really start fighting.
5: Yeah.
2: So, okay, so you left school. Like, was it a public school or a private school? And you went to another school and they wouldn't accept it?
7: Yeah, so Glen Rose Junior High. I went 6th through 8th.
2: Just whipping ass every day. Just don't F with Kyle. I'll you up. Okay?
7: Definitely, bro.
5: I think he's about to come in here and whip
2: you. Okay, then in 8th grade, you decided to transfer to a different school?
7: Wasn't a decision, really. It was more of a, they wouldn't accept my transfer to the high school.
2: Because of how many times you've been to the office?
7: Yes.
2: I know how that feels. I've been there. I feel for you in that one.
7: Yeah, I was in ISS like every month.
2: I got to spend the last semester of my senior year in-house during one period because I was an office attendant and I was selling absences to my friends.
4: Oh.
2: And my good friends, I'd just hook them up. But I was the one that, like, homeroom count. And my dad, when he found out that I was in that position, he said, "This will be a problem." Like, what do you mean? He said, "You don't need to have that power to let people to record their absences." And it did turn into an issue. And I got put in-house for the rest of the semester.
4: Wow. Entrepreneur at our young age there.
2: It wasn't so much selling. Selling sounds sexy. It was really more just taking care of your friends. But, you know. So you, when you transferred, they didn't accept it. So that's why you went to private school?
7: Yeah. Well,

0: still a public school. It's a public charter.
1: Were you pregnant?
0: No, he's not.
2: No. God.
0: Charter schools are just for pregnant people.
1: Pregnant?
0: Hey, what?
1: Well, you know, when a chick gets knocked up in high school, she gets kicked over to this charter school back in my day. I don't know if that's still... Are there pregnant women walking the high school
0: not
1: halls?
0: Really.
1: No, why you don't see them?
0: Because
1: they're in charter school. Do what?
0: I think there's only one that I've known of.
1: Like, when you were... Okay. Baba, was that a thing in your school? If you got knocked up in high school, you got bopped out to the knocked-up school?
2: Well, no. I mean, I wasn't aware of anybody that did that. We all...
1: I think they were good at keeping it down.
2: I had pregnant classmates.
1: Really?
2: Yeah.
1: In high school?
2: Yeah. Not a ton, but a few.
1: Yeah?
2: Yeah.
1: I'm a damn.
2: It happens.
1: Can you imagine having a pregnant girl from high school?
2: I come from a really nice town, man.
1: Right.
2: All the things that might be culturally backward or weird about it, people are good to each other. We do take care of each other. Yeah.
1: What the hell does that have to do with being pregnant in high school?
2: Well, I mean, nobody judges you that far. We're all a bunch of
1: I bet there's a lot in
2: freaks.
1: Oklahoma.
3: Oh, God, yes.
1: Nobody's saying anybody's a freak. I'm just saying that I do believe, unless I'm wrong, that when you get pregnant in the ISD I was in high school, that you go to the school for pregnant people. I don't think that they wanted them in the hallway.
3: Michael, just
1: because
3: don't.
1: They didn't want... Like, hey, it's cool to be pregnant in high school.
2: If they disappeared them where I come from, they did it quietly and nobody ever knew anything about it.
1: It's like the pregnant... What do you call it when you go underground with the government? If you're an informant? Witness protection. The pregnant high school protection program.
2: Pregnancy protection, yeah. Mm-hmm.
0: Pregnancy protection.
3: It happens so often. We have a program where you vanish.
2: I say we're freaks, though, where I come from, because in a small enough town that's... geographically, you know, far enough away from any big towns, there's nothing for teenagers to do but drink and screw.
1: That was before. No, teenagers don't drink as much anymore.
2: No, they don't screw either. That's
1: they don't screw as much either.
2: That's what I heard.
0: What does this all have to do with the Michael Jackson movie?
3: We have no idea.
2: We could probably connect it if we got
0: you can.
1: Let's Michael Jackson was a freak, and he was accused of screwing high schoolers.
0: And he got in fights, too, in high school and got kicked out.
1: Jackson did?
0: I don't know. No, I mean, that's where it started with this whole conversation.
1: But his dad was a fighter.
2: Yeah,
0: that's maybe. True. Beat up his kid.
3: Allegedly.
2: I think the sequel is going to be a whole different kind of movie.
3: Allegedly.
2: I really do.
1: We'll be back in a minute. More Junk They Will Show right here on this station. 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Be right back. Yeah.

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5: Today's forecast calls for considerable cloudiness, a chance of thunderstorms at a high of 84, low tonight 68. High Sunday, 87.
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0: Mike Rally at Walnut Springs was attendance success.
1: It's huge.
0: But the organization out at the campground, a lot of complaints. And I need to be... This is... Remember the whole drama why we didn't let that fellow run? We had a separation. So this was not our bike rally. It was another fellow's. And I'm glad he did it. And, I mean, it was good. But I just want to be clear that the lack of organization on it has no reflection on myself or the Walnut Springs rally that's coming up in October 22nd.
1: Yep.
0: Because that was exactly what we were concerned about. Mm-hmm. And we did not want a black eye.
1: Turned out
0: it wasn't a bad deal. I'm not trying to beat on it. It was a good deal. But there's just a... I think what was going on, like VIPs that were sold and this stuff that was getting oversold, mm-hmm. that they couldn't deliver on. Mm. I think the guy had a great idea. He was working hard. But it was just more than what he could handle as far as the logistics on his part. And I'm not bagging on it. I just want to make sure that some people that were unhappy with what they bought, please don't think I was part of it.
1: The one in October will be much better.
0: It is very well organized. Yep, there's a board. There's a gazillion sponsors. It's going to be, I think it's going to be five times the size of that one last weekend. And last weekend was a good turnout.
1: It was a big turnout.
0: It was a big turnout.
1: I saw photos, yeah.
0: Yeah, it was fun. Town was fun. I mean, more into town this time.
2: Thursday, before it really even had a chance to start, I was surprised by the number of people just in that area where we hang around downtown.
0: Yeah, it was good.
2: You know.
0: It was fun. I'm really glad he did it.
2: It's good for town.
3: So can't wait. October 22nd through the 24th, right? WalnutSpringsRally.com?
0: Yep. It'll be good. And then the car show, we're going to do that in November. I got to get the date on that. The big car show.
3: There's a lot of things coming up. You got Cars, Coffee, and Quesadilla coming up.
0: Cars, Coffee, Quesadilla next Sunday. And that will be the last one for the summer. Yeah. Because it just gets too hot.
1: We've been lucky up till now.
0: It gets too hot.
1: Yep.
0: And really, what that is, the truth of what that is I get up on Sundays and I go drive these back roads. Mm-hmm. And I was lonely. And I'm like, hey, that first time, I'm like, hey, if anybody wants to show up, here's my route and here's what I'm going to do. And we can eat breakfast at the cantina. Yep. And about 60 people showed up and it was cool. Still is cool. Yeah. And they'll do it again next weekend. But there's a little bit of pressure. It was a little more fun not worrying about it.
1: Sure. Once you make a regular deal.
0: Yeah, and then there's some pressure of production, for lack of a better term. And it, because before it was just me and just hauling ass, and I'll probably still do that on last Sunday and day of every month.
3: But just not advertise it so much. Yeah.
0: Yeah.
3: Just
1: people
3: show
1: love
3: up,
1: it,
3: you
1: though,
3: never
1: man.
3: Know, you
1: what
3: know.
1: Call that a pop-up?
3: Yeah.
2: People love it, though. I see a lot of the feedback from that. I mean, people are really digging that
0: it's
2: Sunday.
0: It's a good time. And that's really, I just want people to go have a good time. I just don't want the pressure of having to, what's next? Well, this was actually my decompression day, the one day a week I have off. And I just don't want to have to, I have to do so much planning. I'm kind of overloaded. Is the truth.
2: Sense. You got to have an admin day in your life.
0: Yeah.
2: An admin day.
0: Right.
2: You know, settle your own stuff straightened, you know. Mm-hmm. I know I do.
0: It's all good. Let's play Jeopardy. We haven't done that in months.
2: Oh,
3: wow. All right.
0: Do we have enough time? Just roll.
3: 3 minutes. It's going to be close.
2: I'll move as fast as I can. Let's test the intellect and pop culture IQ of our own John Clay Wolf Show crew. Want to hear your categories?
4: Yes.
2: Category one, a fish is a fish by any other name. Let's dig into some fish facts. Category two, the boxing game, or our memories of the world's oldest spectator sport. Ready to play Jeopardy?
0: Go.
2: Yes. Here we go. Category one, question one. Recent rumors of these large fish migrating into the freshwater Great Lakes have been called blatantly false because these deep water sea fish require salt water to survive.
0: What just are like, sharks?
2: A little more... just like their fictional relative who terrorized the seaside town of Amity, New York, in this blockbuster movie from 1975.
0: What's Jaws?
2: That's correct.
0: Okay.
2: Ding, ding. That's correct.
3: What is sharks? Isn't that right?
0: He's just a bitch. He didn't want me to win.
2: No, no. Let's go. It's a movie title. It says blockbuster movie from 1975.
0: I thought it was fish.
2: You got to hear the whole question.
0: I thought the, okay.
2: Jaws is a fish. Gotcha. Question two. This rather expensive fish is one of the most pricey delicacies in Japan.
0: Ding,
2: and
0: ding,
2: will
0: what
2: kill a
0: tuna?
2: Diner. And will kill a diner dead in less than 6 hours.
0: A movie.
2: It's not a movie, it's a fish.
3: I know. Ding, ding, ding.
2: Pre-K.
3: What is puffer fish?
2: That is correct.
0: Bingo.
3: Okay, I'm confused.
0: 2 minutes and 52 seconds.
2: If it asks for a movie in the question, Turley, then you have to give a movie title.
0: Guys, what I'm telling you.
2: Jeez. Question three. This two species of North American freshwater fish are popular game fish among recreational anglers and, despite their name, are considered one of the best tasting fish on the planet.
0: Ding, ding, ding. What is trout?
2: That's incorrect.
1: Ding, ding, ding. What are crappie?
2: That's correct.
0: Crappies. What is hoodfish?
2: Delicious. Category two. Question one. This professional boxer was considered one of the heaviest hitters in the business until a legendary bout with Larry Holmes, in which his manager threw in the towel after the 13th round.
0: Ding, ding, ding. Who is Muhammad Ali?
2: Incorrect. The Great White Hope.
0: Oh, yeah. Rike? Oh, I know who it is.
3: See, I was going to say Mike Tyson.
0: Nope. I don't remember his name, though. I watched this fight.
2: Take a mulligan stab.
0: Jerry something. It is Jerry something.
2: Correct answer is, who's Jerry Cooney?
0: Told you. See? I'm going to take it. Thanks.
2: That was a great fight.
3: I'm John Gotti.
2: Question two. Mike Tyson's impressive run as world champion ended with his loss to this veritable underdog in 1990.
0: Ding, ding, ding. Who is Ronda Rousey?
3: That's funny, but no.
0: Thank you.
2: Incorrect. First guy to beat Tyson?
3: Ding, ding, ding.
2: Pre-K?
3: Is it Buster Douglas?
2: That's correct.
0: Yes, it is.
2: That's correct.
0: Nice work. Holla.
2: Yeah. Daddy? Question three. This Hollywood bouncer and part-time bodyguard did a superstar turn as the temperamental, brutal Clubber Lang in Rocky III.
3: Ding, ding, ding.
2: Pre-K?
3: Who is Mr. T?
2: That's correct.
0: Oh, wow. He's tied up with me. Minute 15.
2: Actually, in the bonus round, category one, this method of deceptive online scamming is named after this bottom feeder, which is a favorite food in the southern United States.
1: Ding, ding, ding.
2: JD?
1: What is catfish?
2: That's correct.
3: Man, JD's in the lead now.
1: Oh, stop.
3: That was a double jeopardy.
1: Oh.
0: But he just got two. Did he get one a minute ago?
2: Yeah. Category two, and last list, considered one of the earliest super fight matchups, the championship bout pitted Muhammad Ali against Joe Frazier on October 1st of 1975. At Araneta in the Philippines.
0: Ding, ding, ding. What is Rumble in the Jungle?
2: Incorrect.
0: What was the question? It was the name of the super fight?
2: Yeah. Araneta in the Philippines, not the actual
0: fight. What is
2: fight.
0: Rumble in the Chinese buffet?
1: That's it.
2: No tiki, no rondry.
3: No, that's not
2: correct
3: it.
2: Correct answer is, what is the Thriller in Manila?
0: That's exactly right.
2: Also a very good fight.
0: Hey, guys.
2: Anybody win?
0: West Coast.
3: Yeah,
0: JD won.
3: JD.
0: West Coast coming up.
2: All right.
0: Vegas, San Diego, Phoenix, L.A., KLS. Good morning, everybody. We've got another hour of show coming. And the video for the six-wheel Ferrari is coming up on our YouTube channel. We launch at 12 Central every Saturday. I haven't seen it yet. I'm excited to get off. The guys really think it's good. And we will find out in a minute. But, yeah, that's on our YouTube channel. So if you've been asking me what's up with the F6 Ferrari, fix to find out.
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Well, if you stayed up late last night, you were not rewarded by our Texas Rangers as they dropped their series opener against the Angels in Anaheim 9-6. Both teams are back at it again tonight, 9:05 first pitch.

0: Rocking the Metroplex on Lone Star 92.5. Happy Saturday. It's Jeff K. And hey, we get it. Concert tickets are expensive. And that's why we try to get you into as many shows as we can for free. And next week, if you hang out with me on the drive home, I'm going to try to hook you up with a summer concert pass. What is that? Well, that's a pair of tickets to three of our biggest shows this year, including the Black Crows, Lynyrd Skynyrd with Foreigner, and Guns N' Roses. Your first shot to win happens Monday afternoon at 4:40. And if you stick around, we'll hear from one of those bands I just mentioned next.
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14: Today's forecast calls for considerable cloudiness, a chance of thunderstorms at a high of 84, low tonight 68, high Sunday 87.
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rocking the weekend on Lone Star 92.5. It's Jeff Kay and David Gilmour of Pink Floyd took to social media yesterday to announce the passing of his dear friend and longtime bandmate, Pink Floyd saxophonist Dick Perry, who died at the age of 83. Perry can be heard on Pink Floyd classics like Us and Them and this one. Check out the sax solo in Money.

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Hearing that AC/DC song reminds me, season 3 of the Dallas Cowboys Cheerleaders Netflix series, America's Sweethearts, premieres Wednesday, June 16th. 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

0: Yesterday was the final day of classes for many school districts across the Metroplex, though I think a few still have a couple of days of class left next week, though I'm sure the kids have already mailed it in. And here at Lone Star 92.5, we've been congratulating all our $5,000 winners in iHeartRadio's Thank a Teacher, powered by Donors Choose, including Michelle Kelly of Mesquite High School. 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
7: Today's forecast calls for considerable cloudiness, a chance of thunderstorms at a high of 84, low tonight 68. High Sunday, 87.
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Well, it might not have made the TV broadcast a week ago tonight, but they did put it up on social media this week. Will Ferrell reprising his role with the cowbell alongside Sir Paul McCartney. 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
0: On the diamond, the Rangers fall to the Angels in their series opener. Halos set the turn early with a four-run first inning. Game two tonight. WNBA, the Dallas Wings fall to Atlanta. 110th running of the Indy 500 tomorrow from Indianapolis Motor Speedway. In the NBA, Thunder top the Spurs. They take a 2-1 lead in the Western Conference Finals. On the ice, Golden Knights beat Colorado. They're up 2-0 in the West Finals. I'm Trey Bender.
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Well, if you are hitting the road this Memorial Day weekend, you are not alone. AAA says we could see record travel as more than 45 million Americans will travel at least 50 miles from home between today and Monday. Remember, you can take Lone Star 92.5 along with you no matter where you go with the free iHeartRadio app.

Are you ready for a Hollywood movie about Green Day? Sort of. Three high school friends embark on a chaotic cross-country road trip, mistakenly believing their fledgling band is scheduled to open for Green Day on New Year's Eve. Nimrods hits theaters August 14th.

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20: Your Saturday forecast calls for a mix of sunshine and clouds and a high near 85. Tonight, a few clouds and a low of 67.
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Rocking the Metroplex on Lone Star 92.5. It's Jeff Kay, and as we get closer to the matches at AT&T Stadium for the World Cup, we're now learning that FIFA plans to use blackout curtains to stop the stadium's notorious sun glare. I wonder if Jerry Jones is taking notes.

0: born, raised, and rocked in Texas on Lone Star 92.5, where, hey, we get it. Concert tickets are expensive. That's why we try to hook you up with as many shows as we can for free. And if you hang out with me, Jeff K, next week, I've got your chance to score a Lone Star Summer Concert Pass, which is a pair of tickets to three of our biggest shows this year, the Black Crows, Guns N' Roses, and Lynyrd Skynyrd with Foreigner. Your first shot to win happens Monday afternoon. Yes, Memorial Day Monday. I will be here and on the air, so don't miss that Monday afternoon at 4:40.
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24: Your Saturday forecast calls for a mix of sunshine and clouds and a high near 85. Tonight, a few clouds and a low of 67.
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Well, now we can take on whatever this Saturday throws our way. Now that we've heard Eye of the Tiger on Lone Star 92.5, even if it is another recall, this time the National Highway Transportation Safety Administration says the recall affects certain Honda Prologues and Acura ZDXs, an issue with their rear view camera that could cause the image to be distorted or blank when backing up. Not great.

Well, if you stayed up late to watch the Texas Rangers last night, you were not rewarded as the Rangers dropped their series opener to the Angels in Anaheim by a score of 9-6. Both teams are back at it again tonight. Same start time, 9:05 first pitch. Here's Pearl Jam on Lone Star 92.5.

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24: The NCAA Women's Lacrosse Championship is tomorrow at Northwestern's Martin Stadium. 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So it'll be Wildcats versus Tar Heels at 12 p.m. Eastern on ESPN. 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

had one of the biggest Hollywood biopics of all time, and it looks like Bon Jovi could be the next Lone Star Rockers to do the same. Universal Pictures confirmed a definitive Bon Jovi biopic is officially in the works, focusing on the band's early formation in the New Jersey club scene and their meteoric rise to fame in the 80s.

0: Born, raised, and rocked in Texas on Lone Star 92.5. It's Jeff Kay, and NASCAR officials say the Coca-Cola 600 will go on as scheduled tomorrow from Charlotte Motor Speedway, even in the wake of the passing of Kyle Busch. Now, the green flag is set to drop tomorrow at 5 p.m. And remember, if you can't be in front of a TV, well, you can listen to it all right here on your official radio home for the NASCAR Cup Series.
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19: Your Saturday forecast calls for a mix of sunshine and clouds and a high near 85. Tonight, a few clouds and a low of 67.
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It's a big day in the Elton John discography, as it was on this day in 1975. Elton released his 9th studio album, Captain Fantastic and the Brown Dirt Cowboy. But let's go back a couple of years prior to 1973's Goodbye Yellow Brick Road for Benny and the Jets on Lone Star 92.5.

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30: Your Saturday forecast calls for a mix of sunshine and clouds and a high near 85. Tonight, a few clouds and a low of 67.
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Lone Star 92.5. It's J-Rod. So Jeff K this week has got your chance. I know it's a short week because Memorial Day is Monday. But to see Black Crowes, Guns N' Roses, and these guys. So I would listen starting at 4 o'clock on, you know, maybe Monday, Tuesday, Wednesday, Thursday, and Friday to go ahead and win those tickets with Jeff K on Lone Star 92.5.

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10: The Rangers look to take two straight, visiting an AL West rival tonight in the Angels with Nathan Eovaldi on the hill. The 3-3 Wings visit the Liberty tomorrow after an 86-69 Friday night loss in Atlanta to the Dream. The Knicks look to take a commanding 3-0 lead on the Cavs in the Eastern Conference Finals in Cleveland tonight. FC Dallas is in Colorado. And NASCAR driver Kyle Busch died from pneumonia that progressed into sepsis, according to a family statement. I'm Bill Herndon.
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0: Lone Star 92.5. It's J-Rod. Coming up, we're going to talk about the worst states for road rage. You would think we'd have it with 35 and 35 West and East and blah, blah, blah. So you're like, okay, I'm upset with traffic, but do we have the worst? For road rage especially. I'll tell you about it coming up on Lone Star 92.5 in minutes.
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15: So, what's the matter, Dave?
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20: Your Saturday forecast calls for a mix of sunshine and clouds and a high near 85. Tonight, a few clouds and a low of 67.
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0: Lone Star 92.5. It's J-Rod. So the states with the worst road rage you could ever run into. The top five comes down to Montana. Number four is Arkansas. Three, Colorado. Two, New Mexico. I thought they'd be chill there. And Louisiana tops the list at number one. And I go all the way down to number 10, which is Florida. And no Texas. So how do we not have road rage here?
1: What is that? Carry firearms?
0: Oh, we carry firearms.
1: Never mind.
0: Yeah, that's why you have no road rage.

0: 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Why not? 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
4: Your Saturday forecast calls for a mix of sunshine and clouds and a high near 85. Tonight, a few clouds and a low of 67.
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It's J-Rod. Coming up, we got Skid Row, Foo Fighters, and if we got time, which we do, we got all the time in the world for you. The cars will be coming up. So if you got something you need, use the TalkBack mic with iHeartRadio. Let me know.

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It's J-Rod. 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Because there are people that love Jackass, and there are people like me that lived Jackass. 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

0: Lone Star 92.5. It's J-Rod. So if you want to know the states that have the worst road rage ever, the top 10 list is out, and we're not on it. 10 is Florida, 9, Nevada, which, you know, those guys, they drive crazy there. I go to Vegas all the time. It's stupid. Hawaii, yeah, same thing. North Carolina's at 7. 6 is Jersey. Number 1 on the list is Louisiana. There was no Texas on here, so I think this list is biased. We have everything here.
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10: Your Saturday forecast calls for a mix of sunshine and clouds and a high near 85. Tonight, a few clouds and a low of 67.
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In the next 15, we got Alice in Chains coming up, Journey on the way, and that song you asked for with the iHeartRadio app and the talkback mic. Oh, you didn't know you could do that? Well, go there. Do it now, and I'll put that on air coming up soon.

0: 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Monday is Memorial Day, so I'm sure Tuesday Jeff K is going to do it. He's got a chance for you to see the Black Crowes, Guns N' Roses, and more. 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
3: Your Saturday forecast calls for a mix of sunshine and clouds and a high near 85. Tonight, a few clouds and a low of 67.
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It's J-Rod. So, do you know what you actually put in your body when you drink just energy drinks and everything else? You look at the logos and the, like, nutritional information on there, and you're like, what does taurine do again? What's this thing over here I can't pronounce? If you know what you're putting in, you know what you're going to expect. It's going to come out. That came out wrong. But anyway, if you want to find out the things you're sticking in your body and what's good for you and what's bad for you, go to my page at LoneStar925.com under On Air, tap J-Rod. 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